0: Hey, Hollis, go get your brother Hezron and your sister Huggins. We're going to J&K's Mega Pet. Okay, Hezzy and Huggy, what do you think of all the dog food choices? 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
1: From the Wabash area, here's your forecast. For tonight, it's going to stay partly cloudy with some patchy fog after midnight. Lows will be in the mid-50s. Tuesday, some patchy fog in the morning, then partly cloudy skies and a high in the lower 80s. Tuesday night, mostly cloudy in the evening, partly cloudy overnight with a slight chance of showers after midnight. Look for lows in the lower 60s. On Wednesday, it's going to be partly cloudy with a slight chance of rain, maybe a thunderstorm in the afternoon, highs in the lower 80s. That's your Wabash area forecast. I'm Nick Rice.
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3: 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And we wish them continued success in the future.
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6: From the My Bash area, here's your forecast. For tonight, it's going to stay partly cloudy with some patchy fog after midnight. Lows will be in the mid-50s. Tuesday, some patchy fog in the morning, then partly cloudy skies and a high in the lower 80s. Tuesday night, mostly cloudy in the evening, partly cloudy overnight with a slight chance of showers after midnight. Look for lows in the lower 60s. On Wednesday, it's going to be partly cloudy with a slight chance of rain, maybe a thunderstorm in the afternoon, highs in the lower 80s. That's your My Bash area forecast. I'm Nick Rice.
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1: The skills you acquire in dealing with people throughout your school years will continue to serve you well for the rest of your life. 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
2: BK and Wabash would like to salute these seniors: Myla Dillon, Braden Fulbricht, Brody Height, Alec Honeycutt, Emma Scott, Callie Davis, Molly Grimm, Xavier Harding, Seda Burke, and Christopher Perney.

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2: Getting an education not only provides knowledge and skills, but along the way, it helps the student develop resilience, critical thinking, and the ability to solve problems. These are the skills that shape leaders and innovators. Today, we salute the class of 2026 and encourage them to keep learning and growing, to tackle life with curiosity and courage. Congratulations to you on a job well done.
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song is The Wildwood Flower. Now, The Wildwood Flower is an old country classic. It's gained a whole new popularity. The song isn't any more popular, but the flower's doing real good. Wildwood Flower grew wild on the farm, and we never knowed what it was called. Some said it's a flower, and some said it's a weed. I didn't give it much thought. One day I was out there talking to my brother, and I reached down for a weed to chew on. Things got fuzzy and things got blurry, and then everything was gone. Didn't know what happened, but I knew it beat the hell out of sniffing burlap. I come to

there and he said, "What's wrong with your eyes?" I said, "I don't know. I was chewing on a weed." He said, "Well, let me give it a try." I spent the rest of that day and most of that night trying to find my brother Bill. Caught up with him about 6 o'clock the next morning, naked, singing on the windmill. He said he flew up there. I had to fly out and get him down. He's about half crazy. The very next day, we picked a bunch of them weeds and we put them in the sun to dry. And we mashed them up and we cleaned them off, put them in the corn cob pipe. Smoking them wildwood flowers got to be a habit. We never seen no harm. Oh, we thought it was kind of handy. Take a trip and never leave the farm. Big old puff that wildwood weed. Next thing you know, you're just wandering around behind the little animals. All good things got to come to an end. It's the same with the wildwood weeds. One day this fella from Washington come by and spied them and turned white as a sheet. And he dug and he burned and he burned and he dug and he killed all our cute little weeds. And then he drove away. We just smiled and waved, sitting there on that sack of seeds. Y'all come back now, you hear?

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1: From the Wabash area, here's your forecast. For tonight, it's going to stay partly cloudy with some patchy fog after midnight. Lows will be in the mid-50s. Chance of showers after midnight. Look for lows in the lower 60s. On Wednesday, it's going to be partly cloudy with a slight chance of rain. Maybe a thunderstorm in the afternoon. Highs in the lower 80s. That's your Wabash area forecast. I'm Nick Rice.
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3: 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It's free, no membership required, and it's fun. 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You only do what you can do. So there is everything from participants who are, they could probably go out and bike 20 miles. And then there's some, like myself, who are more restricted. There are other people who they can't raise their arms above their shoulders. So they just modify what they're doing. And everybody gets a good workout. So you call 260-563-4475. Talk to Jacob on the phone at the front desk, and he'll get you signed up. That's all you need to do.
2: Cardio drumming at Winchester Senior Center out on Bond Street. You want to get out there and have some fun Saturday morning. Mornings, 11 o'clock. Call them, let them know you're coming, and you're living well in Wabash County.
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13: From the My Bash area, here's your forecast. For tonight, it's going to stay partly cloudy with some patchy fog after midnight. Lows will be in the mid-50s. Tuesday, some patchy fog in the morning, then partly cloudy skies and a high in the lower 80s. Tuesday night, mostly cloudy in the evening, partly cloudy overnight with a slight chance of showers after midnight. Look for lows in the lower 60s. On Wednesday, it's going to be partly cloudy with a slight chance of rain, maybe a thunderstorm in the afternoon, highs in the lower 80s. That's your My Bash area forecast. I'm Nick Rice.
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1: From the My Bash area, here's your forecast. For tonight, it's going to stay partly cloudy with some patchy fog after midnight. Lows will be in the mid-50s. Tuesday, some patchy fog in the morning, then partly cloudy skies and a high in the lower 80s. Tuesday night, mostly cloudy in the evening, partly cloudy overnight with a slight chance of showers after midnight. Look for lows in the lower 60s. On Wednesday, it's going to be partly cloudy with a slight chance of rain, maybe a thunderstorm in the afternoon, highs in the lower 80s. That's your My Bash area forecast. I'm Nick Rice.
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5: From the My Bash area, here's your forecast. For tonight, it's going to stay partly cloudy with some patchy fog after midnight. Lows will be in the mid-50s. Tuesday, some patchy fog in the morning, then partly cloudy skies and a high in the lower 80s. Tuesday night, mostly cloudy in the evening, partly cloudy overnight with a slight chance of showers after midnight. Look for lows in the lower 60s. On Wednesday, it's going to be partly cloudy with a slight chance of rain, maybe a thunderstorm in the afternoon, highs in the lower 80s. That's your My Bash area forecast. I'm Nick Rice.
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0: Hey, Hollis, go get your brother Hezron and your sister Huggins. We're going to J&K's Mega Pet. Okay, Hezzy and Huggy, what do you think of all the dog food choices? Take it from Hollis, Hezzy, and Huggy. J&K's Mega Pet in the Wabash Crossing Shopping Center.
1: From the Wabash area, here's your forecast. For tonight, it's going to stay partly cloudy with some patchy fog after midnight. Lows will be in the mid-50s. Tuesday, some patchy fog in the morning, then partly cloudy skies and a high in the lower 80s. Tuesday night, mostly cloudy in the evening, partly cloudy overnight with a slight chance of showers after midnight. Look for lows in the lower 60s. On Wednesday, it's going to be partly cloudy with a slight chance of rain, maybe a thunderstorm in the afternoon, highs in the lower 80s. That's your Wabash area forecast. I'm Nick Rice.
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3: From the My Bash area, here's your forecast. For tonight, it's going to stay partly cloudy with some patchy fog after midnight. Lows will be in the mid-50s. Tuesday, some patchy fog in the morning, then partly cloudy skies and a high in the lower 80s. Tuesday night, mostly cloudy in the evening, partly cloudy overnight with a slight chance of showers after midnight. Look for lows in the lower 60s. On Wednesday, it's going to be partly cloudy with a slight chance of rain, maybe a thunderstorm in the afternoon, highs in the lower 80s. That's your My Bash area forecast. I'm Nick Rice.
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0: I'm Ted Lindner. The Pentagon targeting southern Iran today. Fox's Mike Emanuel.
1: U.S. forces conducted self-defense strikes in southern Iran to protect troops from threats posed by Iranian forces. That's according to U.S. Central Command. Targets included missile launch sites and Iranian boats attempting to lay mines. The U.S. military also struck a surface-to-air missile site in Bandar Abbas that was targeting U.S. warplanes.
0: President Trump speaking on Memorial Day at Arlington National Cemetery, honoring fallen U.S. service members.
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0: And Houston Astros right-hander Tatsuya Imai and two relievers combining on a no-hitter and a 9-0 victory at Globe Life Field in Arlington over the Texas Rangers Monday night. 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
4: For the Wabash area, here's your forecast. For the rest of the morning, a partly cloudy sky with lows in the mid-50s. Areas of fog as we head into the night. Otherwise, partly sunny, highs in the lower 80s. Partly to mostly cloudy tonight. Can't rule out a stray shower. Lows by dawn in the lower 60s. We'll have mixed clouds and sun with a stray shower thunderstorm Wednesday. Highs in the lower 80s. Mostly sunny skies for Thursday. The temperatures in the upper 70s. That's your Wabash area forecast. I'm meteorologist Jim Rinaldi.
5: Right now it's 64.

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It's an old Memphis song. 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
4: For the My Bash area, here's your forecast. For the rest of the morning, a partly cloudy sky with lows in the mid-50s. Areas of fog as we head into the day. Otherwise, partly sunny, highs in the lower 80s. Partly to mostly cloudy tonight. Can't rule out a stray shower. Lows by dawn in the lower 60s. We'll have mixed clouds and sun with a stray shower thunderstorm Wednesday. Highs in the lower 80s. Mostly sunny skies for Thursday. The temperatures in the upper 70s. That's your My Bash area forecast. I'm meteorologist Jim Rinaldi.
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Let me tell you a story about a boll weevil. Now, some of you may not know, but a boll weevil is an insect, and he's found mostly where cotton grows.

This is the way the story goes. The farmer said to the boll weevil, I see you're on the square. Boll weevil said to the farmer, say, yep, my whole darn family's here.

0: Fox News, I'm Sue Guzman. The U.S. military says it carried out self-defense strikes in Iran, including missile launch sites and boats that were placing mines. This comes as President Donald Trump said on social media that negotiations were proceeding nicely for a peace deal with Iran. The president laying a wreath at the Tomb of the Unknown Soldier at Arlington National Cemetery on this Memorial Day.
1: In 250 years, America's heroes have saved more lives, freed more captives, accomplished more good and spread more hope than any other people at any time in the history of the world.
0: And emergency officials in Southern California lifting an evacuation order for some of the tens of thousands of people who live near a damaged tank containing a hazardous chemical that leaked over the weekend. America's listening to Fox News.
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3: For the Maybash area, here's your forecast. For the rest of the morning, a partly cloudy sky with lows in the mid-50s. Areas of fog as we head into the day, otherwise partly sunny, highs in the lower 80s. Partly to mostly cloudy tonight. Can't rule out a stray shower. Lows by dawn in the lower 60s. We'll have mixed clouds and sun with a stray shower thunderstorm Wednesday. Highs in the lower 80s. Mostly sunny skies for Thursday. The temperatures in the upper 70s. That's your Maybash area forecast. I'm meteorologist Jim Rinaldi.
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4: For the My Bash area, here's your forecast. For the rest of the morning, a partly cloudy sky with lows in the mid-50s. Areas of fog as we head into the day. Otherwise, partly sunny, highs in the lower 80s. Partly to mostly cloudy tonight. Can't rule out a stray shower. Lows by dawn in the lower 60s. We'll have mixed clouds and sun with a stray shower thunderstorm Wednesday. Highs in the lower 80s. Mostly sunny skies for Thursday. The temperatures in the upper 70s. That's your My Bash area forecast. I'm meteorologist Jim Rinaldi.
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0: Fox News, I'm Ted Linder. The Pentagon targeting southern Iran on Monday. Fox's Mike Emanuel with more.
1: U.S. forces conducted self-defense strikes in southern Iran to protect troops from threats posed by Iranian forces. That's according to U.S. Central Command. Targets included missile launch sites and Iranian boats attempting to lay mines. The U.S. military also struck a surface-to-air missile site in Bandar Abbas that was targeting U.S. warplanes.
0: President Trump is also standing by his demand that Iran never be allowed to have a nuclear weapon. The New York Knicks are headed to the NBA Finals for the first time since 1999 as they knocked off the Cleveland Cavaliers and completed a four-game sweep in Cleveland Monday night. Final score in Game 4, 130-93. And Houston Astros right-hander Tatsuya Imai and two relievers combined on a no-hitter and a 9-0 victory in Arlington over the Texas Rangers. 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
3: For the My Bash area, here's your forecast. For the rest of the morning, a partly cloudy sky with lows in the mid-50s. Areas of fog as we head into the day. Otherwise, partly sunny, highs in the lower 80s. Partly to mostly cloudy tonight. Can't rely on a stray shower. Lows by dawn in the lower 60s. We'll have mixed clouds and sun with a stray shower thunderstorm Wednesday. Highs in the lower 80s. Mostly sunny skies for Thursday. The temperatures in the upper 70s. That's your My Bash area forecast. I'm meteorologist Jim Rinaldi.
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3: For the My Bash area, here's your forecast. For the rest of the morning, a partly cloudy sky with lows in the mid-50s. Areas of fog as we head into the night. Otherwise, partly sunny, highs in the lower 80s. Partly to mostly cloudy tonight. Can't rule out a stray shower. Lows by dawn in the lower 60s. We'll have mixed clouds and sun with a stray shower or thunderstorm Wednesday. Highs in the lower 80s. Mostly sunny skies for Thursday. The temperatures in the upper 70s. That's your My Bash area forecast. I'm meteorologist Jim Rinaldi.
4: Right now it's 58.
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0: News. I'm Sue Guzman. The U.S. military says it carried out self-defense strikes in Iran, including a missile launch sites and boats that were placing mines. Speaking to reporters, Secretary of State Mark Rubio says talks between the U.S. and Iran are still ongoing.
1: Like anything with something like this, it's going to take a couple days to settle on, even down to the disagreements over a word, sentence. So we'll have to work through that. If there's going to be a deal, we're going to have to work through that. But this is, it's either going to be a good deal or there isn't going to be one.
0: Jazz great tenor saxophonist Sonny Rollins has died. A spokesman for Rollins said he passed away at his home Monday in Woodstock, New York. Rollins, known for his improvisational skills, playing with many jazz icons, including Miles Davis, The Loneliest Monk, and John Coltrane. Rollins was 95. 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
3: For the Wabash area, here's your forecast. For the rest of the morning, a partly cloudy sky with lows in the mid-50s. Areas of fog as we head into the night. Otherwise, partly sunny, highs in the lower 80s. Partly to mostly cloudy tonight. Can't rule out a stray shower. Lows by dawn in the lower 60s. We'll have mixed clouds and sun with a stray shower thunderstorm Wednesday. Highs in the lower 80s. Mostly sunny skies for Thursday. The temperatures in the upper 70s. That's your My Bash area forecast. I'm meteorologist Jim Rinaldi.
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4: For the My Bash area, here's your forecast. For the rest of the morning, a partly cloudy sky with lows in the mid-50s. Areas of fog as we head into the day. Otherwise, partly sunny, highs in the lower 80s. Partly to mostly cloudy tonight. Can't rule out a stray shower. Lows by dawn in the lower 60s. We'll have mixed clouds and sun with a stray shower thunderstorm Wednesday. Highs in the lower 80s. Mostly sunny skies for Thursday. The temperatures in the upper 70s. That's your My Bash area forecast. I'm meteorologist Jim Rinaldi.
5: Right now it's 56.
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1: Salzburg, January 27th, Wolfgang Amadeus is born. 1761, at the age of 5, Amadeus begins composing. 1773, he writes his first piano concerto. 1782, Wolfgang Amadeus Mozart marries Constance Weber. 1784, Wolfgang Amadeus Mozart becomes a Freemason. 1791, Mozart composes the Magic Flute. December 5th of that same year, Mozart dies. 1985, Austrian rock singer Falco records

0: News. I'm Ted Lindner. Jazz saxophonist Sonny Rollins, who played alongside Miles Davis, John Coltrane, and others, has died. Rollins, releasing more than 60 albums over his multi-decade career, and was awarded the National Medal of the Arts in 2010. He was 95 years old. The Pentagon targeting southern Iran on Monday.
1: U.S. forces conducted self-defense strikes in southern Iran to protect troops from threats posed by Iranian forces. That's according to U.S. Central Command. Targets included missile launch sites and Iranian boats attempting to lay mines. The U.S. military also struck a surface-to-air missile site in Bandar Abbas that was targeting U.S. warplanes.
0: Fox's Mike Emanuel. The New York Knicks headed to the NBA Finals for the first time since 1999 as they knocked off the Cleveland Cavaliers and completed a four-game sweep in Cleveland in the Eastern Conference Finals, 130-93. 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
3: For the MyBash area, here's your forecast. For the rest of the morning, a partly cloudy sky with lows in the mid-50s. Areas of fog as we head into the day. Otherwise, partly sunny, highs in the lower 80s. Partly to mostly cloudy tonight. Can't rule out a stray shower. Lows by dawn in the lower 60s. We'll have mixed clouds and sun with a stray shower thunderstorm Wednesday. Highs in the lower 80s. Mostly sunny skies for Thursday. The temperatures in the upper 70s. That's your MyBash area forecast. I'm meteorologist Jim Rinaldi.
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In fact, I was the

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9: For the My Bash area, here's your forecast. For the rest of the morning, a partly cloudy sky with lows in the mid-50s. Areas of fog as we head into the day. Otherwise, partly sunny, highs in the lower 80s. Partly to mostly cloudy tonight. Can't rule out a stray shower. Lows by dawn in the lower 60s. We'll have mixed clouds and sun with a stray shower thunderstorm Wednesday. Highs in the lower 80s. Mostly sunny skies for Thursday. The temperatures in the upper 70s. That's your My Bash area forecast. I'm meteorologist Jim Rinaldi.
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My pappy said, son, you're gonna drive me to drinking if you don't stop driving that hot rod Lincoln. Have you heard the story of the hot rod race with the Fords and Lincolns was setting the pace? That story is true, I'm here to say I was driving that Model A. It's got a Lincoln motor and it's really souped up. That Model A body makes it look like a pup's. Got 8 cylinders and uses them all. Got overdrive, just won't stall. With a 4-barrel carb and a dual exhaust, with 4 living gears you can really get lost. Got safety tubes, but I ain't scared. The brakes are good, tires fair. Pulled out of San Pedro late one night. The moon and the stars was shining bright. We was driving up Grapevine Hill, passing cars like they was standing still. All of a sudden, in a wink of an eye, a Cadillac sedan passed us by. Said, boys, it's a mark for me. By then, the taillight was all you could see. Now the fellas ribbed me for being behind, so I thought I'd make the Lincoln unwind. Took my foot off the gas, and man alive, I shoved it on down into overdrive. Wound it up to 110, my speedometer said that I hit top end. My foot was glued like lead to the floor, that's all there is, and there ain't no more. Now the boys all thought, lost my sense, and telephone poles looked like a picket fence. They said, slow down, I see spots, the lines on the road just look like dots. Took a corner, sideswiped the truck, crossed my fingers just for luck. My fenders was clicking the guardrail post. The guy beside me was white as a ghost. Smoke was coming from out of the back when I started to gain on that Cadillac. Knew it could catch him, I thought it could pass. Don't you know by then we'd be low on gas. We had flames coming from out of the side. Feel the tension, man, what a ride. I said, look out, boys, I got a license to fly. And that caddy pulled over and let us by. Now all of a sudden she started knocking him down. In the dip she started to rock. And I looked in the mirror, red light was blinking. The cops was after my hot rod Lincoln. They arrested me and they put me in jail. And they called my pappy to throw my bail. And he said, son, you're gonna drive me to drinking if you don't stop driving that hot rod Lincoln.

0: News. I'm Sue Guzman. Tensions heating up once again between North and South Korea. The South Korea military says North Korea launched multiple close-range ballistic missiles toward the sea Tuesday. This is the first time North Korea has admitted launching cluster munition warhead systems near South Korea since April. U.S. military says it carried out self-defense strikes in Iran, including on missile launch sites and boats that were placing mines. Speaking to reporters, Secretary of State Mark Rubio said the talks between the U.S. and Iran are still ongoing.
1: Like anything with something like this, it's going to take a couple days to settle on, even down to the disagreements over a word, sentence. So we'll have to work through that. If there's going to be a deal, we're going to have to work through that. But this is, it's either going to be a good deal or there isn't going to be one.
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3: For the Wabash area, here's your forecast. For the rest of the morning, a partly cloudy sky with lows in the mid-50s. Areas of fog as we head into the day. Otherwise, partly sunny, highs in the lower 80s. Partly to mostly cloudy tonight. Can't rule out a stray shower. Lows by dawn in the lower 60s. We'll have mixed clouds and sun with a stray shower thunderstorm Wednesday. Highs in the lower 80s. Mostly sunny skies for Thursday with temperatures in the upper 70s. That's your My Bash area forecast. I'm meteorologist Jim Rinaldi.
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4: For the My Bash area, here's your forecast. For the rest of the morning, a partly cloudy sky with lows in the mid-50s. Areas of fog as we head into the night. Otherwise, partly sunny, highs in the lower 80s. Partly to mostly cloudy tonight. Can't rule out a stray shower. Lows by dawn in the lower 60s. We'll have mixed clouds and sun with a stray shower thunderstorm Wednesday. Highs in the lower 80s. Mostly sunny skies for Thursday. The temperatures in the upper 70s. That's your My Bash area forecast. I'm meteorologist Jim Rinaldi.
5: Right now, it's 56.
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1: Fox News, I'm Ted Lindner. Jazz saxophonist Sonny Rollins, who played alongside Miles Davis, John Coltrane, and others, has died. Rollins, releasing more than 60 albums over his multi-decade career, was awarded the National Medal of the Arts in 2010. Sonny Rollins was 95. The New York Knicks are headed to the NBA Finals for the first time since 1999 as they knocked off the Cleveland Cavaliers and completed a four-game sweep in Cleveland in the Eastern Conference Finals on Monday night, 130-93. And the Pentagon targeting southern Iran on Monday.
2: U.S. forces conducted self-defense strikes in southern Iran to protect troops from threats posed by Iranian forces. That's according to U.S. Central Command. Targets included missile launch sites and Iranian boats attempting to lay mines. The U.S. military also struck a surface-to-air missile site. In
1: Fox's Mike Emanuel. 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
6: 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Jessica Keyfaber, Education Media Manager at Honeywell Arts and Entertainment, serves as the instructor for the 17-member class, which includes students from Huntington North, Manchester, Northfield, Peru, Southwood, and Wabash High School. 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For an entire list of students and the details of this story, visit yournewslocal.com. 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
8: From the MyBash area, here's your forecast. Partly cloudy this morning, then becoming mostly cloudy with highs today in the lower 80s. Mostly cloudy tonight with a slight chance of showers after midnight and lows in the lower 60s. For tomorrow, partly cloudy with a slight chance of showers in the morning and highs in the lower 80s. Tomorrow night, mostly clear with lows around 60. On Thursday, sunny with highs in the upper 70s. And for Thursday night, mostly clear with lows in the lower 50s. That's your MyBash area forecast. I'm Mark Winston.
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0: 105.9 The Bash and the My Bash Morning Jam. Happy Tuesday. What a long weekend that was, Pam.
1: It was long, but it wasn't long. You know what I'm saying?
0: Yeah, it was beautiful. Yesterday was just an absolute gorgeous day, and I think we're finally getting closer to summer. I think we're getting close. At least spring started.
1: I would agree with you.
0: Yes. Hey, beautiful. What are some reasons to party today? Is there something involving, like, a paper airplane?
1: How did you know about that? It is. It is paper airplane day. So you can let your inner child fly today. Make your own. Challenge someone to a paper airplane contest.
0: I like it.
1: Yeah, I was at Sharp Creek last week, and some kids were out in the hallway flying their paper airplanes, third graders. I'm like, they really do enjoy doing that.
0: That's great.
1: So you don't outgrow that. And maybe speaking of this person, she did not fly in a paper airplane, but it's Sally Ride's birthday. Mm. And so I think it's a reason to celebrate her because she was, of course, the first American woman in space.
0: Wow. So this is also Wilson Pickett Day. Ride, Sally, ride.
1: Ride.
0: Yeah. All right.
1: That's cool. And if you're feeling a little fruity, it's Blueberry Cheesecake Day and Cherry Dessert Day. So, of course, a lot of people like blueberry cheesecake because you have that sweet fruit that is over that rich cream base. You can't beat a cheesecake. But cherry desserts, you know, cherries are so versatile. And talk about making your sweet tooth feel good. Cherries go in so many different things. What we have: cherry pie, cherry cobblers, cherry strudel, cherry whatever. Sweet or tart, they're good stuff.
0: Yes. Ah. It's also World Dracula Day, isn't it? Count Dracula. Ah.
1: Oh, my gosh.
0: I love Count Dracula from Sesame Street. So.
1: Oh, yeah, he wasn't too scary. It's also World Redhead Day.
0: Oh, really?
1: And I think it's caused by a recessive gene. So there's actually only 1-2% of true redheads in the global population.
0: Oh, wow.
1: Yeah, I think some redheads don't enjoy being redhead, but I think red hair is so pretty.
0: Do you really?
1: I think a
0: lady would be better off than a guy. I think ginger boys struggle. Just saying.
1: Oh,
0: we'll see what happens.
1: Okay.
0: We're going to talk more about redheads throughout the morning jam, though. I'm going to have some fun with some facts for you coming up in a little bit.
1: Yeah. Okay.
0: Is that all you're celebrating today?
1: Well, officially, yes.
0: Okay. Gotcha. All right. Make sure you get to the website, 1059thebash.com. Check out all of the songs on the BK Root Beer request page, and also check out all the games we're going to be doing. There's softball and there's baseball sectional all week long. See who's still in it. See what we've got for you online and on the air every day. Go check it out.
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0: We're back with a water cooler question. Now, on average, parents believe the ideal age for kids to learn to do this chore is 9.5 years old. What is the chore that most parents believe kids can start to learn to do? 9.5. I think that's a little young, but what do I know? You think about that. I'll be back in a bit. I'm going to give you that answer.
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2: From the My Bash area, here's your forecast. Partly cloudy this morning, then becoming mostly cloudy with highs today in the lower 80s. Mostly cloudy tonight with a slight chance of showers after midnight and lows in the lower 60s. For tomorrow, partly cloudy with a slight chance of showers in the morning and highs in the lower 80s. Tomorrow night, mostly clear with lows around 60. On Thursday, sunny with highs in the upper 70s. And for Thursday night, mostly clear with lows in the lower 50s. That's your My Bash area forecast. I'm Mark Winston.
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3: Welcome back. The answer to that water cooler question, on average, parents believe that kids can learn to do the laundry at age 9 and a half.
4: Oh, wow. Okay.
3: Really? I mean, you have to pay attention to some labels on your clothing.
4: Oh, I don't.
3: Well, wait, if you had a sweater and you washed it in hot water, it might...
4: Oh, I don't wash anything in hot water. Everything I own is cold water, and they all go together. Everything goes in.
3: then a 9 and a half year old could do that.
4: That's exactly right. All right, let's dive into a request on the jam.

0: 105.9 The Bash in the My Bash Morning Jam. It's time for Pam to wow us with some whack facts. Pam, what have you got?
1: Well, all members of the British royal family are descendants from Vlad the Impaler, the 15th century despot who was the inspiration for Dracula.
0: Dracula.
1: Which is so interesting. Sunglasses. You thought they were to be worn at night? No. They were originally designed for judges in China to hide their facial expressions in court.
0: Oh, wow. Interesting. Okay.
1: I didn't know that. Vikings get a bad rap. You know, they often gave kittens as wedding presents.
0: Weird.
1: That's cute.
0: That's weird.
1: Cute. Okay. And speaking of adult cats, well, we were talking about kittens, but adult cats are lactose intolerant. Quit putting out a bowl of milk for the cats. Just, they need water. No milk. No milk, no milk.
0: No milk, no milk. All right. Those are fun whack facts. Way to go, Pamela.
1: Thank you.
0: All right. We've got some more rock and roll coming up, and we'll take a quick break first. Got some Paul McCartney and Wings on the way.
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3: 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What's going on here at Paul Richard?
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0: All right, let's take a look at what's going on here in the world of sports. Well, the Cubs lost again yesterday. I mean, it's getting to be really rough. I mean, it's rough. They're losing a lot of games in a row. It's not good. So anyway, let's see what happened out at Aetna Acres of the weekend, the Memorial Day Flag Tournament. There's the top 10. Larry Thrush was 10th. Ruben Mendoza 9th. Tim Morris 8th. Todd Stoffel on number, or actually 7th. Bailey Huey 6th. Jeff Morris 5th. Mike Getz was 4th. Derek Stone 3rd. Jim Montz 2nd. Dan Carroll and Eric Jones tied for 1st. In the hole on one, number one. Yeah, in the hole on number one. Eric Jones, Dan Carroll, tied. Good job, man. All right, so that's what happened at Aetna's yesterday. Don't forget, there'll be some ladies playing today. The men's playing on Wednesday, and we'll have all the results. Also, the Scramble League on Thursdays. And there's a lot of great events coming up here real soon. The junior... The junior camp type thing going on from the 1st through the 5th. And then there'll be an event with juniors and seniors. And, hey, you need to get out to Aetna Acres. That's a look at what's going on in sports. We have more Cubby baseball, by the way. Cubs baseball going to be going on this evening, okay? So we will have some high school softball going on sectional tonight, and we also have Cubby baseball. So be looking on our website and be listening for if the Cubs game are on, 105.9 or 101.9, we'll get all that worked out. But tune in because we'll have some high school softball and Cubby baseball going on right here on 105.9 The Bash and 101.9 Rocks.
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0: 105.9 The Bash, my Bash Morning Jam. It's time for a word of prayer. Before we get there, though, let's take a look at a Bible verse. And Isaiah 40, 29 through 31 says, "He gives strength to the weary and increases the power of the weak. Even youths grow tired and weary, and young men stumble and fall. But those who hope in the Lord will renew their strength." If you've been listening to the Cubs lately, you know the feeling. Several losses in a row, runs hard to come by, and Wrigley Field going quite a little too early. Yeah, I mean, too early. Even talented, dedicated players go through stretches where nothing seems to work. Here's the thing. So do Christians. We don't always talk about it, but every believer knows what a spiritual slump feels like. Prayer feels dry, scripture doesn't seem to land, you show up to church, go through the motions, and wonder where the joy went. You're still in the faith, but you're not feeling it. The good news? The Bible is full of people who hit slumps. David, the man after God's own heart, wrote entire psalms from the depths of discouragement. Elijah, fresh off one of the greatest miracles in scripture, collapsed under a tree and begged God to let him quit. God didn't bench them. He met them right where they were. The slump doesn't mean God has left. It means you're human, and he's still working, even when the scoreboard doesn't show it. The Cubs aren't giving up on the season in May, and God hasn't given up on you in your dry season either. Keep showing up. Keep swinging. The turnaround is coming. Father, thank you for the way you bless me so much. Lord, thank you for being a God who meets us in the slumps, not just on the mountaintops. When our faith feels dry and our hearts feel heavy, remind us that you haven't moved. Renew our strength today. Help us to keep hoping in you, even when we can't see what you're doing. And God, if you could help the Cubs turn things around too, we wouldn't complain. In Jesus' name, amen. Go Cubs, go. The season is long, and so is God's faithfulness.
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3: Fox News, I'm Sue Guzman. The U.S. launching new strikes now against southern Iran, calling them self-defense.
4: Targets included missile launch sites and Iranian boats attempting to lay mines. The U.S. military also struck a surface-to-air missile site in Bandar Abbas that was targeting U.S. warplanes.
3: Fox's Mike Emanuel. This is Peace Talks continue in Qatar. Officials have now lifted mandatory evacuation order for thousands now that the threat of a toxic chemical tank explosion in Southern California is over.
5: The crack that formed in the tank relieved much of the pressure that had been building up, eliminating the risk of a boiling liquid expanding vapor explosion, or BLEVI. They also say that the temperature is down inside of the tank. Even though a crack formed, fire officials say that air samples show there are currently no chemicals leaking into the atmosphere.
3: Fox's Max Gordon. 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
7: 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Jessica Keyfaber, Education Media Manager at Honeywell Arts and Entertainment, serves as the instructor for the 17-member class, which includes students from Huntington North, Manchester, Northfield, Peru, Southwood, and Wabash High School. 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After completing the media arts program, graduated students have begun careers in the media industry and/or moved on to study media arts in college. For an entire list of students and the details of this story, visit yournewslocal.com. 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You can find the full details of this story by visiting yournewslocal.com.
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9: From the MyBash area, here's your forecast. Partly cloudy this morning, then becoming mostly cloudy with highs today in the lower 80s. Mostly cloudy tonight with a slight chance of showers after midnight and lows in the lower 60s. For tomorrow, partly cloudy with a slight chance of showers in the morning and highs in the lower 80s. Tomorrow night, mostly clear with lows around 60. On Thursday, sunny with highs in the upper 70s. And for Thursday night, mostly clear with lows in the lower 50s. That's your MyBash area forecast. I'm Mark Winston.
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The farmer said to the boll weevil, I see you're on the square. 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

0: 105.9 The Bash, My Bash Morning Jam. It is time for us to have a little jam fun this morning. Are you ready for some jam fun? All right, let's take a look at what we've got here to explain to you. I've got some interesting thoughts. These are grave thoughts. I mean, you wouldn't think it would work, but researchers say thinking about death can actually help people live happier, healthier, and more meaningful lives. Studies have found that reflecting on mortality can reduce anxiety, increase appreciation for positive moments, and encourage stronger relationships and community connections. Experts say many people fear suffering near the end of life more than death itself, and avoiding the topic can make those fears even worse. Accepting that life is temporary may motivate people to focus on what truly matters, care for themselves, and make the most of their time. Psychologists also say discussing death openly with loved ones or support groups can help people feel more prepared and less overwhelmed by it. Well, on the weekend, I always think a lot about Monday, and it's almost the same thing. So, I mean, you know, just saying. All righty, there you go. That's what's going on with some grave thoughts. We'll check birthdays coming up next.
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0: It's time for birthdays on 105.9 The Bash Morning Jam. I'm Wade Weaver. Let's tell you that Shane Dale, Beargrass Spray Foam Insulation Guy. Yeah, that's Shane Dale. He's got all kinds of things going on for you. Shane Dale can do odd jobs, you know, stuff that you just don't feel like doing or don't think you can. Well, he'll do it. But he also does spray foam and blow-in insulation. So make sure you get a hold of Dr. Shane Dale. No, Shane Dale. He is Beargrass Spray Foam Insulation Guy. Birthdays today, Kate Dyson, also Bob Hoppert, is celebrating a birthday today. And boy, I'll tell you what, you need to send your birthdays to me. There's more people celebrating birthdays, and I don't have them on here. But we do have some birthdays. I got Linda Sutton yesterday, didn't I? I sure hope I did. Anyway, if I didn't, I just did. But anyway, there are lots of birthdays around, I'm sure, and you didn't send them in. So send them to me, Wade, Wade at 1059thebash.com. That's Wade, Wade at 1059thebash.com. I sure would love to hear from you so we can get those birthdays on the radio. People absolutely love hearing their birthdays on the radio. So I hope that you're going to get that done, okay? All righty, very cool. Let's tell you that Dr. John Connor, your general dental care dentist, is there for you if you need to go maybe before 8 o'clock. He's got a couple of days a week that he can do that. He's open Monday through Thursday. It is Dr. John Connor, 563-4805. 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Give him a call.

0: 105.9 The Bash, my Bash Morning Jam. Before we get to a look at the forecast, wanted to share some of this redhead stuff. Pam and I were talking about World Redhead Day, and here's some whack redhead facts. Less than 2% of the population has red hair. Red hair is thicker than other colors and harder to dye. Redheads are more sensitive to hot and cold and sometimes to pain. But other studies say they're less sensitive to pain. Either way, they need about 20% more anesthesia to be sedated. Isn't that weird? Redheads are more likely to be left-handed. Contrary to some reports, red hair is not dying out. Sorry for the pun. Although their numbers are decreasing, they are in no danger. Yeah, they're in no danger of extinction. And finally, redheaded women make more whoopee. They have more whoopee, according to Cosmo. Interesting. Those are some World Redhead Day facts for you. Let's check the forecast. Come back with some more rock and roll. Hang on.
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6: From the My Bash area, here's your forecast. Partly cloudy this morning, then becoming mostly cloudy with highs today in the lower 80s. Mostly cloudy tonight with a slight chance of showers after midnight and lows in the lower 60s. For tomorrow, partly cloudy with a slight chance of showers in the morning and highs in the lower 80s. Tomorrow night, mostly clear with lows around 60. On Thursday, sunny with highs in the upper 70s. And for Thursday night, mostly clear with lows in the lower 50s. That's your My Bash area forecast. I'm Mark Winston.
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0: 105.9 The Bash and the My Bash Morning Jam. All right. I am always late. I had a couple places to go tonight or this weekend, and I was late. I was just late. And I've developed and perfected the rare skill of turning off my alarm in my sleep. I'm really good at that. I can do it. And people drive too slow. This is a problem. This is why I show up late a lot. People drive too slow. And I hate where I'm going more than I hate where I've been. So I'm late. It's hard to make a grand entrance when you're on time. You know what I mean? It's just, yeah. That one time I was early for something, I had to wait for all the stragglers to show up. So I just quit doing it. These are just reasons why I'm always late. I mean, hey, I'm here. What do you want? I'm just saying. Oh, there was an incident. It involved a toddler and a diaper. That's all you need to know. I was a little late watching my grandchild. And finally, I have Hallis to serve. Just saying. I have Hallis to serve. There you go. All righty. That is, that's the word. That's what's going on here on the My Bash Morning Jam. Why I'm always late. More rock and roll and more fun. Hang on.
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0: Morris fifth. Mike Getz was fourth. Derek Stone third. Jim Montz second. Dan Carroll and Eric Jones tied for first in the hole on one, number one. Yeah, in the hole on number one. Eric Jones, Dan Carroll tied. Good job, man. All right, so that's what happened at Aetna's yesterday. Don't forget, there'll be some ladies playing today. The men's playing on Wednesday, and we'll have all the results. Also, the Scramble League on Thursdays. And there's a lot of great events coming up here real soon. The junior camp type thing going on from the 1st through the 5th. And then there'll be an event with juniors and seniors. And, hey, you need to get out to Aetna Acres. That's a look at what's going on in sports. We have more Cubby baseball, by the way. Cubs baseball going to be going on this evening, okay? So we will have some high school softball going on sectional tonight. And we also have Cubby baseball. So be looking on our website and be listening for if the Cubs game are on, 105.9 or 101.9. We'll get all that worked out. But tune in because we'll have some high school softball and Cubby baseball going on right here on 105.9 The Bash and 101.9 Rocks.
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0: Fox News, I'm CJ Papa. U.S. military bases in the Middle East are no longer safe. That's straight from the Iran supreme leader. It comes following strikes by American forces.
1: U.S. Central Command giving an update. Spokesman Timothy Hawkins saying, quote, U.S. forces conducted self-defense strikes in southern Iran today to protect our troops from threats posed by Iranian forces. Targets included missile launch sites and Iranian boats attempting to emplace mines.
0: Fox's Carly Shimkus reporting. This taking place while President Trump is still trying to strike a peace deal with Iran. Voters will head to the polls this morning in Texas to choose a Republican candidate for U.S. Senator. Incumbent John Cornyn hopes voters send him to November, where he could possibly win a fifth term, while Texas Attorney General Ken Paxton is endorsed by President Trump. The winner faces Democrat James Tallarico in November. 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
4: 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Jessica Kiefaber, Education Media Manager at Honeywell Arts and Entertainment, serves as the instructor for the 17-member class, which includes students from Huntington North, Manchester, Northfield, Peru, Southwood, and Wabash High School. 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After completing the Media Arts program, graduated students have begun careers in the media industry and or moved on to study media arts in college. For an entire list of students and the details of this story, visit yournewslocal.com. 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
5: From the MyBash area, here's your forecast. Partly cloudy this morning, then becoming mostly cloudy with highs today in the lower 80s. Mostly cloudy tonight with a slight chance of showers after midnight and lows in the lower 60s. For tomorrow, partly cloudy with a slight chance of showers in the morning and highs in the lower 80s. Tomorrow night, mostly clear with lows around 60. On Thursday, sunny with highs in the upper 70s. And for Thursday night, mostly clear with lows in the lower 50s. That's your MyBash area forecast. I'm Mark Winston.
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0: 1059 The Bash, My Bash Morning Jam. Time for a little Did You Know? Did you know eating more slowly could be one of the easiest ways to improve your health? No dieting required. Nutrition experts say taking extra time to chew gives the body a chance to release hormones that signal fullness, helping you naturally eat fewer calories. Studies show that slowing meals down by just 20% can reduce calorie intake by up to 15%. Fast eaters, meanwhile, face higher risks of obesity, high blood pressure, and type 2 diabetes. Slower eating also improves digestion and helps the body process sugar more effectively. Simple tricks for slowing down include putting down cutlery between bites, avoiding screen distractions, and choosing crunchier, chewier foods that naturally slow eating pace. Just saying. There you go. Little did you know. More rock and roll on the way next.
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0: 1059 The Bash, Morning Jam. It's time for us to take a look at the forecast. But before we get there, I don't know if you've heard about this. The city of Santa Clarita, California, is preparing to unveil a major expansion of David March Park, complete with a brutal new 116-step outdoor staircase. That goes nowhere. While most people hate climbing stairs, fitness-minded locals are already celebrating the cardio challenge online, with many calling it the perfect new workout spot. The staircase is part of an 8-acre renovation that also adds basketball courts, a baseball field, parking lots, picnic areas, and public art installations. City officials say the new attraction offers residents a unique fitness test with scenic views. The project follows the success of Santa Clarita's nearby 172-step Central Park staircase, which has become a popular destination for daily exercise enthusiasts. The new staircase opens June 1st. There you go. Stairway to nothing. All right. Very, very cool. Let's take a quick break, check the forecast, come back with some more rock and roll. There's also a request in there.
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5: From the My Bash area, here's your forecast. Partly cloudy this morning, then becoming mostly cloudy with highs today in the lower 80s. Mostly cloudy tonight with a slight chance of showers after midnight and lows in the lower 60s. For tomorrow, partly cloudy with a slight chance of showers in the morning and highs in the lower 80s. Tomorrow night, mostly clear with lows around 60. On Thursday, sunny with highs in the upper 70s. And for Thursday night, mostly clear with lows in the lower 50s. That's your My Bash area forecast. I'm Mark Winston.
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0: 105.9 The Bash and the My Bash Morning Jam. All right. People still plan to drink this summer, but many are doing it a little more carefully and in moderation, according to a new survey. Nearly half of respondents to a poll carried out in the United States said they've become more intentional about alcohol consumption, with younger adults leading the shift. Emotional well-being was the top reason people gave for moderating their drinking, followed by wanting better sleep and preferring quality over quantity. Many also said moderation simply feels like the healthier, smarter approach. The survey found that people are increasingly making personal choices about alcohol rather than drinking because of social pressure. Common moderation strategies included drinking more slowly, eating while drinking, setting drink limits ahead of time, and planning safe transportation home. Just saying. Top reasons for moderate drinking? Emotional well-being was 30%. Number two was preferring quality over quantity. Better sleep. It's the right approach. Wanting to achieve a well-balanced lifestyle. Saving money. Maintaining my social image or reputation. Family responsibilities. Work responsibilities. Setting a good example. Fitness goals. Also avoiding regret. So those are the reasons for moderate drinking. Now, you want to hear my reasons for excessive drink? No, I'm just kidding. Just kidding. All right, let's take a look at the word of the day, joke of the day, and restaurant guide coming up.
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0: 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It is time for us to do the Word of the Day. And the Word of the Day is continuing to be brought to us by our good friends at More for Miami Coalition. More for Miami Coalition. And they've got so many really cool things going on over there in Miami County. They would love for the young ladies, daughters, granddaughters, all that. They would love for you to have a little night out with substance not, not a problem. A substance-free alternative is what they're doing. It's Daddy-Daughter Night, June 19th. It's on a Friday night, Miami County YMCA, 6:30 to 9. Lots of fun stuff. It doesn't have to be your dad. It can be an uncle. It can be your guardian, a grandpa. Walk the red carpet together, daughters and their VIP guests. Going to be fun. June 19th. If you'd like more information about that, make sure you get a hold of the folks at More for Miami Coalition. All right, it's time for the Word of the Day, and the Word of the Day is spelled P-O-I-G-N-A-N-T. P-O-I-G-N-A-N-T.
4: Poignant.
0: Poignant.
4: Poignant.
0: Yeah, poignant. It's an adjective, affecting or moving the emotions. Affecting or moving the emotions. Poignant. There's your word of the day. Restaurant guide. Oh, baby, baby, why don't we go get some of those strawberry cheese, those cream cheese desserts at BK Root Beer, and some hot dogs, maybe a hamburger, maybe a tenderloin. Oh, my gosh. All those delicious fried vegetables, mushrooms, stuff like that. It's BK Root Beer. Cash only. Open 11 to 8. Go tell the girls that Wade said hi. Tell them to say hi to Amy for me, all right? Amy's my buddy. Love for you to get to BK Root Beer today and enjoy that. But again, cash only, don't forget. All right. Also, you've got Charlie Creek Inns 20. They're not open for lunch, though. Charlie Creek Inns 20 would like for you to understand that they've got dinners and they have entertainment on the weekends. They have so much going on. The wine and cheese shop. They have the ice cream and candy shop. You know, the restaurants, brunch and dinners. But they ask you to go down to Eugenia's for lunch. Yeah, Eugenia's is where they want you to eat lunch. They're partners now. They're in the same company. And so Eugenia's is where you go for lunch downtown. And that's at the Honeywell Center. Open 11 to 2, Monday through Friday, with a great menu and so much fun. Make sure you get Eugenia's today for lunch, 11 to 2. Goodfellas Pizza is on Stitt Street, and Goodfellas Pizza has so many good items. They've got those pizza crusts that are, healthier, spinach, cauliflower, and zucchini crust. 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And they'd love for you to come on in for a salad. 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They've got all your pizzas, breadsticks. 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It's Bailey's Pizza Parlor. 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And boy, do they have stuff going on. Today, they're doing chicken Alfredo, breadstick, pudding, and a small pop. 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Farmhouse Cafe up in Denver. Cool? All right. Well, you've got BK Root Beer on the south side. Downtown, you've got Eugenia's in the Honeywell Center. And then, of course, for dinner, you got Charlie Creek Inns 20. Goodfellas Pizza is ready for you for lunch and dinner all day today. Wings, etc. You also have the Farmhouse Cafe. And you have Bailey's Pizza Parlor. So a lot of awesome places for you to go for lunch today. Time for the joke of the day. Seamus was about to tee off on the first hole when a second golfer, Patty, approached and asked if he could join him. Seamus said that he usually played alone, but agreed to the twosome. They were even after the first few holes, and Patty said, "We're about evenly matched. How about playing for $5 a hole?" And Seamus said that he wasn't much for betting, but he agreed. Patty easily won the remaining 16 holes. They walked off number 18 while Patty was counting his $80. He then confessed that he was the pro at a neighboring course and liked to pick on suckers. Seamus was shocked and revealed that he was the parish priest. Patty the pro was flustered and apologetic and offered to return the money. And Seamus replied, "You won, fair and square. I was foolish to bet with you. Keep your winnings." An embarrassed Patty asked, "Please, is there anything I can do to make it up to you?" Seamus said, Well, you could come to Mass on Sunday and make a donation. And if you want to, you know, bring your mother and father along, I'll marry them. You little bat. Yeah. I hope you got that. He was basically calling the guy a little bat. Yeah. A little bass. Yeah. Okay. Because he doesn't have it. So he was going to marry his mother and father. All right. If you didn't get it, then it probably was a horrible joke. But if you got it, that had to be a really good joke. All right. There you go. It's time to get out of here on a Monday. Mondays are rough. But we'll do this again tomorrow morning with Pam. Make sure that Monday, I said Monday, it's Tuesday, but it's a rough Monday. It's rough Tuesday because it's like a Monday. Does that make sense? Yeah. Anyway, it's a Tuesday. We'll do this again tomorrow morning on a Wednesday, a whacked out Wednesday. I'll get it together. I woke up thinking it was Saturday, so I'm really way off. Anyway, happy Tuesday. Have a great day. Please text somebody. Let them know you're thinking about them. Uplift somebody somehow. I hadn't heard from a guy for a while. He used to be very regular doing that kind of stuff. And then I just got one Saturday morning, I think. And it was just so cool. It was just a message just out of the blue, wanting me to know that, you know, he appreciates me and stuff. You need to do that for somebody today, would you please? And we'll talk to you again tomorrow morning. I'll catch you later.

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1: From the My Bash area, here's your forecast. Partly cloudy this morning, then becoming mostly cloudy with highs today in the lower 80s. Mostly cloudy tonight with a slight chance of showers after midnight and lows in the lower 60s. For tomorrow, partly cloudy with a slight chance of showers in the morning and highs in the lower 80s. Tomorrow night, mostly clear with lows around 60. On Thursday, sunny with highs in the upper 70s. And for Thursday night, mostly clear with lows in the lower 50s. That's your My Bash area forecast. I'm Mark Winston.
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5: The 1960s and the 1970s. Two of the most significant decades of the 20th century.
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5: And through it all, some of the greatest music ever written and recorded in the history of mankind. My name's Stephen Stone, and over the next 3 hours, we'll celebrate that music with the Stone Man Dance Party.

0: Welcome in to another edition of The Dance Party, everybody. Melanie opening us up from December 1971 with her brand new key. We go back to December 1960 right now. Elvis Presley, Are You Lonesome Tonight?
1: Are

I wonder if you're lonesome tonight. You know, someone said the world's a stage and each must play a part. Fate had me playing in love with you as my sweetheart. Act one was where we met. I loved you at first glance. You read your lines so cleverly and never missed a cue. Then came act two. You seemed to change, you acted strange, and why I've never known. Honey, you lied when you said you loved me, and I had no cause to doubt you. But I'd rather go on hearing your lies than to go on living without you. Now the stage is bare, and I'm standing there with emptiness all around. And if he won't come back to me, then they can bring the curtain down.

0: From 1976, some movie music, the theme from Mahogany, Diana Ross with Do You Know Where You Want to Go? In the mid-1970s and through the 1980s, John Denver was a very successful singer-songwriter. In fact, you could almost call him a nature boy, such was his affinity and love of the great outdoors. Early in his career, John had decided that if he ever made it big, he was going to do something to help others. Thus was born the WinStar Foundation. John Denver explains.
1: Well, WinStar began actually as a dream when I was about 12 years old. And it had to do with these feelings of nature, and that sometime I was going to have a place in the mountains, and I knew that I was going to have friends all over the world somehow. And I envisioned a place that people would come to from all over the world, that they would meet other people like themselves, that they would come away from this place strengthened, rejuvenated, going back to whatever their work was, wherever they lived in the world, and knowing that they weren't alone in their feelings, in the things that they were concerned about. And in 1976, I realized that I was finally in a position to be able to do something about this, or I ought to stop talking about it. And so with a friend of mine, Tom Crum, we founded the WinStar Foundation. And we've done some wonderful things. It's always been around the environment, although it's had to do with energy resources. And hunger in the world, the resolution of conflict. So many of the things, you know, for me, WinStar was like a tool, a way to focus my energy on the things that I'm concerned about or have been involved in over.

0: the late, great John Denver with I'm Sorry. Friends, we'd love to hear from you. Each week we ask for your request, and this week is no exception. In fact, we've got some great ones we're going to get to in just a few moments. 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And thank you for visiting our Facebook page, too. A number of you have been doing that over recent weeks, and we're getting a whole bunch of likes in return, and we appreciate you for that. And as always, you can follow us on Twitter, our handle, at S-T-O-N-E Dance Party. That's at Stone Dance Party. Like I said, we've got a lot of requests to get through this week and some great trips to the Groove Yard of Forgotten Great Classics when the Stone Man Dance Party returns right after these words.
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0: Todd Rundgren with Hello, It's Me on the Stone Man Dance Party. More coming up right after this.
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3: From the MyBash area, here's your forecast. Partly cloudy this morning, then becoming mostly cloudy with highs today in the lower 80s. Mostly cloudy tonight with a slight chance of showers after midnight and lows in the lower 60s. For tomorrow, partly cloudy with a slight chance of showers in the morning and highs in the lower 80s. Tomorrow night, mostly clear with lows around 60. On Thursday, sunny with highs in the upper 70s. And for Thursday night, mostly clear with lows in the lower 50s. That's your MyBash area forecast. I'm Mark Winston.
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Requested music from 1965, The Beatles with Yesterday. Frank listening to us at KATK 740 AM in Carlsbad, New Mexico with his request this week. Speaking of requests, here's one from Jennifer. She listens to us on WYAP FM 101.7 in Clay, West Virginia, wanting to hear the original Born Free. Here's Roger Williams from 1966.

0: Sir Elton John from 1975 with Island Girl. Friends, we're very proud each week to be heard on great radio stations like Cool Hits 105.7 FM WLGC in Ashland, Kentucky, 1360 AM WWOW in Conneaut, Ohio, on 92.1 FM WROI in Rochester, Indiana, and on WOCL 105.9 FM in Orlando, Florida. 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And please, while you're at it, drop by our Facebook page for the Stone Man Dance Party and welcome your comments there. And please, while you're at it, give us a like, won't you? And as always, you can follow us on Twitter at STONE Dance Party. That's at Stone Dance Party. Now, we've got more requests coming up right after this.
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0: Welcome back to the dance party, everybody. I'm Stephen Stone, and each week we relive those musical memories of the 1960s and 70s on great radio stations like the one you're listening to right now. From 1975, here are the Eagles with One of These Nights.

From October of 1963, Bobby Vinton with Blue Velvet. Bobby Vinton had a string of number one hits in the early 1960s, only to be knocked off of the charts in 1964 by the Beatles and the British Invasion, including Manfred Mann. That's

0: From September of 1964, they were a big part of the early British invasion. Manfred Mann with Doo-Wah Diddy Diddy. Not to worry about Bobby Vinton, by the way. He came back in the 1970s with some more chart hits, and he continues to perform, well, somewhere in America tonight. Friends, we'll be right back with more of the Stoneman Dance Party right after these words.
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1: From the Bybash area, here's your forecast. For this afternoon, we'll have mostly cloudy skies, well behind the lower 80s. Tonight, mostly cloudy skies, slight chance of rain after midnight, with an overnight low in the lower 60s. For Wednesday, partly cloudy skies, slight chance of rain in the morning, well behind the lower 80s. Wednesday night, mostly cloudy skies, then gradually clearing overnight, with a low around 60. For Thursday, clear skies, lots of sunshine throughout the day, with a high in the upper 70s. That's your Bybash area forecast. I'm Chris Keith.
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2: Bash. Welcome back to the dance party, everybody. I'm Stephen Stone, and from 1971 in the great state of Utah, here are the Osmonds with One Bad Apple. I can

He was number one during the Summer of a Hard Day's Night in 1964. Dean Martin with Everybody Loves Somebody. In August of 1970, some soft rock balladeers called Bread went to the top of the charts simply by wanting to make it with you. Hey.

From August of 1964, Mary Wells from Motown with My Guy. In 1972, four Swedes got together and formed a group called ABBA, an acronym of the first letters of their first names. They've sold over 380 million albums and singles worldwide. Here's one of them right now, ABBA with Dancing Queen.

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From 1968, Gary Puckett and the Union Gap with Young Girl. In the mid-1970s, a husband and wife duo had a lot of success not only on the music charts, but on television as well, hosting their own variety series. Daryl Dragon, better known as The Captain, was a noted keyboard session player and recorded with such greats as The Beach Boys, among many others. His wife, Alabama-born Toni Tennille, well, she was the front for the group, and a rather attractive one at that, with a great voice. Here's Captain and Tennille with Muskrat Love. Muskrat.

0: from January of 1966. Number one music from Simon and Garfunkel with Sounds of Silence. We'll get you moving your feet right after we come back after this message.
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6: From the Wabash area, here's your forecast. For this afternoon, we'll have mostly cloudy skies, well behind the lower 80s. Tonight, mostly cloudy skies, slight chance of rain after midnight, with an overnight low in the lower 60s. For Wednesday, partly cloudy skies, slight chance of rain in the morning, well behind the lower 80s. Wednesday night, mostly cloudy skies, then gradually clearing overnight, with a low around 60. For Thursday, clear skies, lots of sunshine throughout the day with a high in the upper 70s. That's your Wabash area forecast. I'm Chris Keith.
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0: Welcome back to the dance party, everyone. I'm Stephen Stone, and thanks so much for listening. We do it every week on great radio stations like 105.5 FM WMGH in Tamaqua, Pennsylvania, Newstalk 100.1 WRHI in Rock Hill, South Carolina, and on 96.7 FM WANB in London, Kentucky. From December 1972, here's Billy Paul with Me and Mrs. Jones.

0: The Supremes featuring Diana Ross with I Hear a Symphony. In 1962, a young teenager from Los Angeles named Herb would often travel across the Mexican border and enjoy the bullfighting and sporting events of that country. He would also bring back their music and make it very popular on the American charts. Not to mention that, but young Herb would later go on and form one half of one of the most powerful record companies in the world, A&M Records. In an interview with noted British journalist Jules Holland, Herb Alpert explained the origins of the Tijuana Brass.
1: Well, I got the idea in Tijuana, actually. You know, I was going to bullfights in 1962, and I was intrigued by the energy that there's a brass band in the stands, and between each event, this brass band would go ba da ba da da da da ba da ba da ba da or something like that. And I got, passionate about trying to get that feeling on a record. And that's how the Lonely Bull started.

0: LaBelle with Lady Marmalade. 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You can also reach out to us through our Facebook page for the Stone Man Dance Party. And please, while you're there, give us a like, won't you? And as always, we invite you to follow us on Twitter. Our handle, @StoneDanceParty. We'll be right back after these words.
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4: 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I'm Stephen Stone, and from June of 1960, here are the Hollywood Argyles.

from 1979, Donna Summer, talking about them bad girls on the Stone Man Dance Party. 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

0: forgot about that one, didn't you? 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
1: From the Bybash area, here's your forecast. For this afternoon, we'll have mostly cloudy skies, well behind the lower 80s. Tonight, mostly cloudy skies, slight chance of rain after midnight, with an overnight low in the lower 60s. For Wednesday, partly cloudy skies, slight chance of rain in the morning, well behind the lower 80s. Wednesday night, mostly cloudy skies, then gradually clearing overnight, with a low around 60. For Thursday, clear skies, lots of sunshine throughout the day, with a high in the upper 70s. That's your Bybash area forecast. I'm Chris Keith.
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3: 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I'm Steven Stone, and from 1963, here's Kiyu Sakamoto with Sukiyaki.

0: She went from being a Canadian teacher to a songbird. Anne Murray with You Needed Me from October of 1978. If I were to ask you who discovered the Beatles, you would probably tell me Brian Epstein. Well, you would not be right. Have you ever heard of the name Burt Camford?
1: For many years, I was like an A&R man or a producer, pick the artists or groups and look for songs for them. Oh, I did many, many artists. The Beatles, of course. I was sure there was something different and something special. I didn't know at this time that they became that big. I think nobody could. But I still was sure that this is a special, or something new anyway.
0: A prominent German big band leader, Burt Kempert, went to the top of the American charts in December 1960 with Wonderland by Night.

0: From January of 1974, Al Wilson with Show and Tell. 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Thank you all for making this one of the fastest growing shows in the country. 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And as always, follow us on Twitter. We have a daily day in history tweet. We do it each and every day. At STONE Dance Party. That's at Stone Dance Party. We'll be right back after this.
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0: 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Now, we've got more of the Stone Man Dance Party coming up right after these words. Don't you go away.
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4: From the My Bash area, here's your forecast. For this afternoon, we'll have mostly cloudy skies, well behind the lower 80s. Tonight, mostly cloudy skies, slight chance of rain after midnight, with an overnight low in the lower 60s. For Wednesday, partly cloudy skies, slight chance of rain in the morning, well behind the lower 80s. Wednesday night, mostly cloudy skies, then gradually clearing overnight, with a low around 60. For Thursday, clear skies, lots of sunshine throughout the day, with a high in the upper 70s. That's your My Bash area forecast. I'm Chris Keith.
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From the 1976 Watershed album Wings at the Speed of Sound, Paul McCartney and Wings with Silly Love Songs. 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

0: From 1971, before they were the Kings of Disco, Barry, Robin, and Maurice Gibb, the Bee Gees, with How Can You Mend a Broken Heart? Hey, we've got one more segment to go, so don't go away. We'll be back with more of the Stone Man Dance Party right after these words.
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Welcome back to the dance party, everybody. I'm Stephen Stone. Long before he became the mega solo superstar of the 1980s and 90s, Lionel Richie was also the front man for the Commodores.

And you thought James Taylor did the original Handyman. Nope, it was Jimmy Jones from way back in the early 1960s. Barbra Streisand has had a successful career as an actress, a singer, and a performer for over 50 years. Neil Diamond has had a successful career for over 50 years as a singer, actor, and songwriter. In 1970,

used to be so natural. Talk about forever. What used to be's don't count anymore.

0: A beautiful request this week from Margaret, listening in on 820 AM WTNW in beautiful Jasper, Tennessee. Thank you, Margaret. We appreciate it. Friends, don't forget to let us know your requests. 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And as always, you can follow us on Twitter, our handle at STONE Dance Party, at Stone Dance Party. Sadly, once again, our time has come and gone for another week, but I hope that you've enjoyed the show half as much as we have in bringing it to you. Remember, until next time, keep listening to the music. It's a good thing to do. And above all else, and I mean above all else, you keep dancing.
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0: Therese Crowley. Consumer confidence unexpectedly rising, highest since December, and oil prices sinking, with optimism for a U.S.-Iran peace deal. Fox's Jeff Paul in Dubai.
1: Leaders here in the Gulf are still hopeful and trying to actively work to get that U.S.-Iran peace deal across the line. We know a delegation from Tehran recently traveled to Qatar to continue diplomatic efforts there, but complicating this entire picture, those recent strikes carried out overnight by the U.S. military in southern Iran. U.S. military officials saying the strikes were carried out in self-defense, targeting missile launch sites and boats they say were laying mines in the Strait of Hormuz.
0: Summer reprieve for former FBI Director James Comey. A federal judge moved his trial from July to October in New Bern, North Carolina, for threatening the president with his post in Seychelles. President Trump has his biannual physical. 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
3: The Wabash County Museum is thrilled to share its 2026 summer lineup for the Thursday Parlay, the monthly speaker series celebrating the fascinating stories and rich history of Wabash County. 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July 2nd at 10 a.m., Abe Lincoln's Perspective on the 250th by Murray Cox and Jeff Galley. And on August 6th at 10 a.m., Wabash Marketplace by Steve Downs. Thursday parlays are free and RSVPs are encouraged via the museum's website or by calling 260-563-9070. 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Floyd & Associates. The program takes place at the Eagles Theater in downtown Wabash, where the InGuard Editing Suite and Heist Family Studio provide hands-on learning opportunities in audio-video production. 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Five students are graduating seniors. After completing the media arts program, graduated students have begun careers in the media industry and or moved on to study media arts in college. 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
5: From the My Bash area, here's your forecast. For this afternoon, we'll have mostly cloudy skies, well behind the lower 80s. Tonight, mostly cloudy skies, slight chance of rain after midnight, with an overnight low in the lower 60s. For Wednesday, partly cloudy skies, slight chance of rain in the morning, well behind the lower 80s. Wednesday night, mostly cloudy skies, then gradually clearing overnight, with a low around 60. For Thursday, clear skies, lots of sunshine throughout the day, with a high in the upper 70s. That's your My Bash area forecast. I'm Chris Keith.
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4: From the Bybash area, here's your forecast. For this afternoon, we'll have mostly cloudy skies, well behind the lower 80s. Tonight, mostly cloudy skies, slight chance of rain after midnight, with an overnight low in the lower 60s. For Wednesday, partly cloudy skies, slight chance of rain in the morning, well behind the lower 80s. Wednesday night, mostly cloudy skies, then gradually clearing overnight, with a low around 60. For Thursday, clear skies, lots of sunshine throughout the day with a high in the upper 70s. That's your Bybash area forecast. I'm Chris Keith.
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0: Therese Crowley. Consumer confidence unexpectedly rising, highest since December, and oil prices sinking, with optimism for a U.S.-Iran peace deal. Fox's Jeff Paul in Dubai.
1: Leaders here in the Gulf are still hopeful and trying to actively work to get that U.S.-Iran peace deal across the line. We know a delegation from Tehran recently traveled to Qatar to continue diplomatic efforts there, but complicating this entire picture, those recent strikes carried out overnight by the U.S. military in southern Iran. U.S. military officials saying the strikes were carried out in self-defense, targeting missile launch sites and boats they say were laying mines in the Strait of Hormuz.
0: Summer reprieve for former FBI Director James Comey. A federal judge moved his trial from July to October in New Bern, North Carolina, for threatening the president with his post in Seychelles. President Trump has his biannual physical. 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
3: The Wabash County Museum is thrilled to share its 2026 summer lineup for the Thursday Parlay, the monthly speaker series celebrating the fascinating stories and rich history of Wabash County. 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
3: From the MyBash area, here's your forecast. For this afternoon, we'll have mostly cloudy skies, well behind the lower 80s. Tonight, mostly cloudy skies, slight chance of rain after midnight, with an overnight low in the lower 60s. For Wednesday, partly cloudy skies, slight chance of rain in the morning, well behind the lower 80s. Wednesday night, mostly cloudy skies, then gradually clearing overnight, with a low around 60. For Thursday, clear skies, lots of sunshine throughout the day, with a high in the upper 70s. That's your MyBash area forecast. I'm Chris Keith.
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4: From the Wabash area, here's your forecast. For this afternoon, we'll have mostly cloudy skies, well behind the lower 80s. Tonight, mostly cloudy skies, slight chance of rain after midnight, with an overnight low in the lower 60s. For Wednesday, partly cloudy skies, slight chance of rain in the morning, well behind the lower 80s. Wednesday night, mostly cloudy skies, then gradually clearing overnight, with a low around 60. For Thursday, clear skies, lots of sunshine throughout the day, with a high in the upper 70s. That's your Wabash area forecast. I'm Chris Keith.
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And whatever happened, the Tuesday and so slow, gone down the old man with a transistor radio.

0: Gianna Gelosi. A couple rulings out of the Supreme Court today. And one, the justices are not allowing Florida to sue to stop California and Washington from issuing commercial driver's licenses to truck drivers in the U.S. illegally.
1: Florida's complaint was originally filed after an illegal migrant from India who could neither speak nor read English, but who was driving a big rig, caused a deadly crash in Florida.
0: Fox's Eben Brown in another case.
2: The Trump administration in 2020 banned immigration judges from publicly speaking or publishing anything about immigration law or the agencies employing them without prior Justice Department permission. The policy continued under the Biden administration and still stands with the Supreme Court ruling, at least for now. It doesn't address the legality of the policy. It sends the case back to an appeals court that last year questioned its legality and ordered more fact-finding.
0: Fox's Chris Foster. 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
4: The Wabash County Museum is thrilled to share its 2026 summer lineup for the Thursday Parlay, the monthly speaker series celebrating the fascinating stories and rich history of Wabash County. 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Thursday parlays are free and RSVPs are encouraged via the museum's website or by calling 260-563-9000.

0: 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The program takes place at the Eagles Theater in downtown Wabash, where the InGuard Editing Suite and Heist Family Studio provide hands-on learning opportunities in audio-video production. Jessica Kiefaber, Education Media Manager at Honeywell Arts and Entertainment, serves as the instructor for the 17-member class, which includes students from Huntington North, Manchester, Northfield, Peru, Southwood, and Wabash High School. Five students are graduating seniors. 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For an entire list of students and the details of this story, visit yournewslocal.com. 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
3: From the My Bash area, here's your forecast. For this afternoon, we'll have mostly cloudy skies, well behind the lower 80s. Tonight, mostly cloudy skies, slight chance of rain after midnight, with an overnight low in the lower 60s. For Wednesday, partly cloudy skies, slight chance of rain in the morning, we'll have a high in the lower 80s. Wednesday night, mostly cloudy skies, then gradually clearing overnight, with a low around 60. For Thursday, clear skies, lots of sunshine throughout the day, with a high in the upper 70s. That's your My Bash area forecast. I'm Chris Keith.
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4: From the My Bash area, here's your forecast. For this afternoon, we'll have mostly cloudy skies, well behind the lower 80s. Tonight, mostly cloudy skies, slight chance of rain after midnight, with an overnight low in the lower 60s. For Wednesday, partly cloudy skies, slight chance of rain in the morning, well behind the lower 80s. Wednesday night, mostly cloudy skies, then gradually clearing overnight, with a low around 60. For Thursday, clear skies, lots of sunshine throughout the day, with a high in the upper 70s. That's your My Bash area forecast. I'm Chris Keith.
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0: 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Darling,
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0: John Saucier, Republican voters in Texas deciding whether they want incumbent Senator John Cornyn or challenger Attorney General Ken Paxton as their nominee for November's midterm election. Senator Cornyn, you worried about the general election if Paxton wins?
1: He could well lose, but even if he doesn't lose, he will win by such a razor-thin margin that it's likely to have a negative drag on the down-ballot races in Texas. Judges, local officials, House of Representatives, you name it.
0: His comments on the Fox News channel, the U.S. and Iran trying to reach a peace deal, natural gas and oil prices still high, Interior Secretary Doug Burgum on Fox Business.
2: President Trump's the one person who's got the courage and the tools. He's using diplomatic, he's using military, now he's using economic pressure to achieve his aims. And, you know, the deal maker in chief wouldn't bet against him. He's going to come through with a great deal for the world and for America.
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4: 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The event was sponsored by D.H. Floyd & Associates. The program takes place at the Eagles Theater in downtown Wabash, where the InGuard Editing Suite and Heist Family Studio provide hands-on learning opportunities in audio-video production. 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Five students are graduating seniors. After completing the media arts program, graduated students have begun careers in the media industry and/or moved on to study media arts in college. For an entire list of students and the details,

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3: From the MyBash area, here's your forecast. As of the evening, we'll have mostly cloudy skies. We'll have a slight chance of showers overnight with a low around 61. For Wednesday, slight chance of showers in the morning, otherwise some clouds but partly sunny skies and a high near 82. Wednesday night, some clouds, mostly clear skies, overnight low around 60. For Thursday, lots of sunshine with a high near 78. Thursday night, mostly clear skies, we'll have an overnight low around 54. That's your MyBash area forecast. I'm Chris Keith.
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10: From the My Bash area, here's your forecast. As of the evening, we'll have mostly cloudy skies. We have a slight chance of showers overnight with a low around 61. For Wednesday, slight chance of showers in the morning, otherwise some clouds but partly sunny skies and a high near 82. Wednesday night, some clouds, mostly clear skies, overnight low around 60. For Thursday, lots of sunshine with a high near 78. Thursday night, mostly clear skies, we'll have an overnight low around 54. That's your My Bash area forecast. I'm Chris Keith.
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1: You've worked hard to achieve the milestone of graduation. And as you pursue your life goals, remember the advice of American speaker Les Brown. Wanting something is not enough. You must hunger for it. Your motivation must be absolutely compelling in order to overcome the obstacles that will invariably come your way. Today, we congratulate our newest graduates, the class of 2026.
2: Ford Meterbox would like to congratulate all graduating seniors and wish them all good luck in their future endeavors.

0: Fox News. I'm Tom Graham. Iran denouncing the most recent U.S. strikes as a sign of bad faith today as negotiations toward a peace deal continue. Several nations in the region are pushing for a permanent ceasefire.
1: Leaders here in the Gulf are still hopeful and trying to actively work to get that U.S.-Iran peace deal across the line. We know a delegation from Tehran recently traveled to Qatar to continue diplomatic efforts there, but complicating this entire picture, those recent strikes carried out overnight by the U.S. military in southern Iran.
0: Fox's Jeff Paul. Several airports ramping up efforts to keep the Ebola virus from spreading to the U.S. after an outbreak in Central Africa.
2: Already three airports, Atlanta, Washington, Houston, they will be screening passengers for anyone who comes out of Congo or some neighboring countries.
0: Fox's Steve Harrigan at Hartsfield-Jackson Airport in Atlanta. 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
4: Today, May 26th, at approximately 12:45 p.m., members of the Indiana State Police Peru Post, Indiana State Police Fort Wayne Post, Miami County Sheriff's Office, Peru City Police Department, Logan Sport Police Department, Peru City Fire Department, Denver Volunteer Fire Department, Pipe Creek Volunteer Fire Department, Miami County EMA, Parkview EMS, Lutheran EMS, Miami County Department of Child Services, and several community members responded to the area of Woodland Hills Mobile Home Park in Peru for a report of a missing child. After approximately a two-hour search using an Indiana State Police helicopter, several canine units, unmanned aerial vehicles, and several ground units, the child was safely located in a nearby field. The child was treated at the scene and released to the family. The Indiana State Police, Miami County Sheriff's Office, and the Peru Police Department would like to thank everyone who provided resources and assistance locating the child. The Wabash County Museum is thrilled to share its 2026 summer lineup for the Thursday Parlay, the monthly speaker series celebrating the fascinating stories and rich history of Wabash County. This free program is presented with support from Grand Staff Henkin Funeral Services and Bob Evans Restaurant. Guests who are unable to attend in person can tune in to the museum's YouTube channel to watch the upcoming programs, which include, on June 4th at 10 a.m., Greetings from the Trail by David Nelson. July 2nd at 10 a.m., Abe Lincoln's Perspective on the 250th by Murray Cox and Jeff Galley. And on August 6th at 10 a.m., Wabash Marketplace by Steve Downs. Thursday parlays are free and RSVPs are encouraged via the museum's website or by calling 260-563-9000.

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3: From the MyBash area, here's your forecast. As of the evening, we'll have mostly cloudy skies. We'll have a slight chance of showers overnight, with a low around 61. For Wednesday, slight chance of showers in the morning, otherwise some clouds but partly sunny skies and a high near 82. Wednesday night, some clouds, mostly clear skies, overnight low around 60. For Thursday, lots of sunshine with a high near 78. Thursday night, mostly clear skies, we'll have an overnight low around 54. That's your MyBash area forecast. I'm Chris Keith.
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3: Yes, at Winchester Senior Center, 239 Bond Street, and it's at 11 o'clock. 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So there is everything from participants who are, they could probably go out and bike 20 miles. 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There are other people who they can't raise their arms above their shoulders. So they just modify what they're doing. And everybody gets a good workout. So you call 260-563-4475. Talk to Jacob on the phone at the front desk, and he'll get you signed up. That's all you need to do.
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10: From the My Bash area, here's your forecast. As of the evening, we'll have mostly cloudy skies. We'll have a slight chance of showers overnight, with a low around 61. For Wednesday, slight chance of showers in the morning, otherwise some clouds but partly sunny skies and a high near 82. Wednesday night, some clouds, mostly clear skies, overnight low around 60. For Thursday, lots of sunshine with a high near 78. Thursday night, mostly clear skies, we'll have an overnight low around 54. That's your My Bash area forecast. I'm Chris Keith.
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2: 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And as you pursue your life goals, remember the advice of American speaker Les Brown. Wanting something is not enough. 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

0: Fox News, I'm Tom Graham. Iran denouncing the most recent U.S. strikes as a sign of bad faith today as negotiations toward a peace deal continue. Several nations in the region are pushing for a permanent ceasefire.
1: Leaders here in the Gulf are still hopeful and trying to actively work to get that U.S.-Iran peace deal across the line. We know a delegation from Tehran recently traveled to Qatar to continue diplomatic efforts there, but complicating this entire picture, those recent strikes carried out overnight by the U.S. military in southern Iran.
0: Fox's Jeff Paul. Several airports ramping up efforts to keep the Ebola virus from spreading to the U.S. after an outbreak in Central Africa.
2: Already three airports, Atlanta, Washington, Houston, they will be screening passengers for anyone who comes out of Congo or some neighboring countries.
0: Fox's Steve Harrigan at Hartsfield-Jackson Airport in Atlanta. 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
4: Today, May 26th, at approximately 12:45 p.m., members of the Indiana State Police Peru Post, Indiana State Police Fort Wayne Post, Miami County Sheriff's Office, Peru City Police Department, Logansport Police Department, Peru City Fire Department, Denver Volunteer Fire Department, Pipe Creek Volunteer Fire Department, Miami County EMA, Parkview EMS, Lutheran EMS, Miami County Department of Child Services, and several community members responded to the area of Woodland Hills Mobile Home Park in Peru for a report of a missing child. After approximately a two-hour search using an Indiana State Police helicopter, several canine units, unmanned aerial vehicles, and several ground units, the child was safely located in a nearby field. The child was treated at the scene and released to the family. The Indiana State Police, Miami County Sheriff's Office, and the Peru Police Department would like to thank everyone who provided resources and assistance locating the child. The Wabash County Museum is thrilled to share its 2026 summer lineup for the Thursday Parlay, the monthly speaker series celebrating the fascinating stories and rich history of Wabash County. 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Guests who are unable to attend in person can tune in to the museum's YouTube channel to watch the upcoming programs, which include, on June 4th at 10 a.m., Greetings from the Trail by David Nelson. July 2nd at 10 a.m., Abe Lincoln's Perspective on the 250th by Murray Cox and Jeff Galley. And on August 6th at 10 a.m., Wabash Marketplace by Steve Downs. 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
6: From the My Bash area, here's your forecast. As of the evening, we'll have mostly cloudy skies. We'll have a slight chance of showers overnight with a low around 61. For Wednesday, slight chance of showers in the morning, otherwise some clouds, but partly sunny skies and a high near 82. Wednesday night, some clouds, mostly clear skies, overnight low around 60. For Thursday, lots of sunshine with a high near 78. Thursday night, mostly clear skies, we'll have an overnight low around 54. That's your My Bash area forecast. I'm Chris Keith.
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3: 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So the Winchester Senior Center again. 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
1: Pleasantries, good evening. Westdale High School tonight. That's where we're at for high school softball. It is sectional play. Tonight, it's the North Miami Warriors and the Westdale Warriors tonight in high school softball. Westdale, a winner last night. They took care of Southern Wells 18-0 in that game to move on here to the next round tonight. Also, Southwood, a winner last night, 12-0 over Northfield to advance. They'll play tomorrow night right here. Same time, same place against the Tri-Central Trojans. Both teams have gotten all of the warm-ups in here tonight. Also, the captains and the umpires, coaches, all meeting at home plate to exchange lineups, go over the ground rules for tonight's game. We take a look at both of these teams. We take a look at North Miami. They come in a record of 7-10 in the regular season. They're play to exchange lineups, go over the ground rules for tonight's game. We take a look at both of these teams. We take a look at North Miami. They come in a record of 7-10 in the regular season. Their last game, they were a winner last Friday, a game you heard right here on 105.9 The Bash, as they defeated Mequonakwah 5-3. Taking over to the Westdale side of things and looking at their record, they come in 11-7. We take a look at their recent games. They, of course, beat Southern Wells in round one of the tournament yesterday, 18-0. But before that, last week, they played in a little round-robin deal where they beat Randolph Southern 20-4, Shenandoah 6-5, a pretty solid-looking Westdale team here, and they are the host of the sectional here in Class 1A. Let's give a shout-out here to a few people, as we want to thank Parkview Wabash Hospital, Flowtech, Paul Richards GM Center, Rolling Meadows, Wabash County Museum, Wabash Furniture and Flooring. It is our hometown Federal Credit Union game of the night right here on 105.9 The Bash. The injury update here on our pregame, we take a look at that. That brought to us by Parkview Wabash Hospital. Again, Parkview Wabash Hospital serving Wabash in Miami County with excellent care. Both teams, for what my investigations and talking to some staff, is all in pretty good shape for tonight. They're going to have pretty much everybody available as they finish up the lineup exchange and turn into the home plate umpire here at home plate. We've got a load of high school baseball, softball, all going on this week with the IHSAA tournament. Of course, tomorrow night we've got games, we've got baseball. You want to go to right here, 105.9thebash.com. Also, the actionsportsnetwork.live. Tomorrow night, we've got baseball all over the place, on the internet, on the radio. You'll have to check that out. Madison Granite, Eastbrook. Also, we've got Manchester in action. They're taking on Oak Hill. Wabash in action. They're in the nightcap against Lewis Cass. Also, you've got softball right here. Southwood versus Tri-Central. Also, Marion. Game you can catch in baseball as they take on Belmont, Mississinewa, and Heritage in baseball. All that just tomorrow night right here throughout the network. You can link into all those games and listen to those. We get into our starting lineups here tonight for this ball game. The visiting team on the scoreboard will be North Miami. We look at the starting lineups for North Miami. Delilah Weaver will lead things off. She'll play second base, batting second, and pitching will be Zoe Sparks. Sparks will get the start tonight for North Miami. Layla Hanfin, she'll bat third and play first base. Chloe Sparks, the catcher, she'll bat fourth for North Miami. Batting fifth and the designated player or slash hitter will be Chloe Hofer-Mail. Of course, she'll be batting for the center fielder tonight, Adi Medina. She'll be out in center field. Portia Pickett, she'll bat sixth and play third base tonight. Freedom McHenry at shortstop and bat seventh. Lindsay Pugh, she will play in left field and bat eighth. And Ava Myers will be in right field tonight to wrap up that ninth spot in the lineup. We move over. We take a look at Westdell tonight with a 11-7 record. It'll be Keely Bird. She'll play center field and lead off for the Warriors. Marley Bertram will be at shortstop and bat second. Riley McCord, no relation to Andy, she'll wear number seven, play catcher and bat third. Louise Davis, she'll be batting fourth and pitching for Westdell. Tori Ward, she'll be at third base and playing, batting in that fifth spot. Presley Durr in right field, batting sixth for Westdell. Kirsten Ronan, second base, and she'll bat seventh. Kinley Duncan at first base, and she'll bat eighth. And the ninth hitter tonight for Westdell will be Joy Tony in left field. It's North Miami, it's Westdell, it's high school softball, it's the sectional tournament. As a win tonight for these teams would move you into the semifinal. Well, a win tonight would move you into the championship. And then tomorrow night, Tri-Central Southwood, the winner of that one, would move into the championship. That's scheduled for Thursday night, 5:30, right here. We're going to take a timeout. We'll come back, and we'll get ready for the first pitch of this one. It's high school softball, North Miami, Westdell. 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

0: West Elle High School. We finish up the national anthem there here as we get ready for high school softball as the North Miami Warriors trying to punch a ticket into the sectional championship on Thursday night. We take a look at Luis Davis, the pitcher here for West Elle, 4.12 ERA. 2-0 are the numbers in the win-loss for Luis Davis on the season. We look at some other things Davis has done. She's done majority of the pitching all season. Davis, just a freshman, 73 innings pitched. She's given up 100 hits, 79 runs, 43 of them were earned. The impressive piece is 74 strikeouts. That's a strikeout per inning pitched for Luis Davis.
1: First three batters for North Miami in the top of the first.
0: Miami, they'll be led off by Delilah Weaver. Weaver, second base. Weaver,
1: with a dedicated Indiana Farm Bureau,
0: into this one is 319 average. She comes in, Weaver, 15 hits. Weaver, a couple extra base hits, double, triple for the junior. She'll lead things off here for North Miami as we get ready to get things set here for softball action.
1: Second baseman Delilah Weaver, Zoe Sparks on deck.
0: So we get ready to get things going here. As the first pitch is delivered, and that gets away from the catcher right off the bat. Davis was way wide and high as if it almost slipped out of the hand. Was Davis. Next pitch upstairs from Davis. Another pitch upstairs, and it's now a 3-0 count. I've got a spirited North Miami dugout here in this their sectional opener. Here's the pitch right in there from Davis, and she brings it right into the heart of the plate. It's a 3-1 count here. We're just underway with West Elle High School. It's North Miami taking on the sectional host, the West Elle Warriors. There's a hit, and it's right down third base and caught down there by Tori Ward of West Elle, and that's out number one.
1: Layla Hampton on deck.
0: So Zoe Sparks, the pitcher, will step into the batter's box. 407 average, 22 hits for Sparks coming into the sectional play here. Here's the 1-0 pitch. Sparks, big swing and a miss. Evens things up at 1-1. Cubs baseball following tonight. Cubbies looking to get on the winning side of things as there's another pitch and a strike, and it's now 1-2 to Zoe Sparks of North Miami. Here's the pitch, winds it up just inside. Cubbies in Pittsburgh tonight, out in the Three Rivers. There's a ball outside, and it's now full count here to Zoe Sparks. Just underway, top of the first. The first hitter was North Miami's Delilah Weaver, and she hit a little pop-up to third base. And Zoe Sparks draws the walk, and the first base runner,
1: except for North Miami, first baseman Layla Hampton,
0: is on first for the ball game, and it's Sparks for North Miami. Are they going to keep Sparks out there? No, they're going to bring in that courtesy runner. We'll see the exchange. Of course, they have to report that into the umpire. Amanda Walters, the head coach here of North Miami. They bring in North Miami. We'll see. Number Remy Crockett out there running for Zoe Sparks. Here's a pitch, and Layla Hampton was way out in front on that off-speed pitch, and it's strike one. Top of the first inning. One out. There's Hampton. Hits one out to center field. Cruising underneath is Bird, and Keeley Bird hauls it in for out number two. But boy, Hampton put a nice charge in it out into left center.
1: Catcher Chloe Sparks. Chloe Hoover mail on deck.
0: Chloe Sparks, 375 average, 18 hits for Sparks, 15 RBIs. There is a runner down at first. Inside to Sparks, she had to back up out of the batter's box. Remy Crockett stands down at first base. She's the pinch runner for pitcher Zoe Sparks. And Chloe Sparks, a big swing and a miss there. And it's one ball, one strike. Two outs, top of the first. Pitches upstairs from Louise Davis. Davis, the pitch. Slow roller down third, foul. Two balls, two strikes, two outs, top of one. There's a pitch upstairs. And it's now a 3-2 count. Swing and a miss. And that's going to do it here in the top of the first as Sparks strikes out swinging for the third out. Leave one.
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0: Well, we bring it back here to Westdale there. Before we headed into that break, it was
1: with a dedicated Indiana
0: one left stranded for North Miami.
1: The insurance process.
0: They were able to get to four batters, but it was Chloe Sparks striking out to end the top half. Westdale, the center fielder, Keeley Bird will lead things off. The pitcher, Zoe Sparks for North Miami. Sparks
1: for practicing good sportsmanship.
0: When you look at the numbers on Sparks as far as statistics, a little deceiving, I think, for the senior. A 7.59 ERA. She's 2-5 on the season. The one thing, though, with Sparks,
1: leading off the bottom of the first inning,
0: she has 39 strikeouts.
1: Center fielder, Keeley Bird, Marley Bertram on deck.
0: They also have Portia Pickett will be available if needed. Pickett is down at third base. And leading things off will be Bird the center fielder. 548 batting average for Bird. Pretty impressive, as there's the first pitch from Zoe Sparks just off the plate for ball one. Here's the wind, the pitch. And that one's right down the pipe and in there for a strike. And the count's 1-1. Bottom of the first, if you're just tuning in. There's a right towards the pitcher, and that's going to be a tough play, and Keely Bird's going to reach base. I don't even know if Sparks made that one, if she was going to be able to
1: shortstop Marley Bertram
0: make a play.
1: McCord on deck.
0: It's almost like a swinging bunt for Bird. And the leadoff batter for Westell has reached base here. It's North Miami, Westell. Battle of the Warriors here in sectional softball. Runner going to go. Throw down to second. Nice throw. Got a play. Oh, boy. Just got there. Freda McHenry was right there to make the tag, and sliding right under was Bird. A close play, but she's ruled safe. And now a runner in scoring position for Westell. Here's one right. Floated up right back at the pitcher, and Bertram, the shortstop, flies out right to the pitcher for out number one. And that'll bring up the catcher, Riley McCord. Just a freshman is McCord. They have her at a 587 batting average, McCord. 37 hits. Leads the team. Well, she's second in the team in RBIs with 25. She hits a hard shot right at short. Throw over to first. Nice play. Now to third. Throw over there. Runner safe. They had a tag, but they got the out, and McCord is retired on a 6-3 putout for out number two. Keely Bird advances over to third, and that'll bring up Lois Davis, the pitcher here now, a chance to help her cause with a runner 60 feet away. Davis, 379 average, 22 hits. First pitch outside. Davis, the freshman, 15 RBIs. The glaring stat, 10 doubles on the season for the young freshman, Lois Davis. Here comes the pitch. Davis, hard hit right up the middle. It's going to be a base hit. That's going to score a run, and then ricochets out in center, but Davis is going to stay. And Westell draws first blood here, and they lead 1-0 on a Brad Howe Ford scoreboard. Courtesy runner.
1: Courtesy runner.
0: Is going to come in for Westell.
1: 13, Kylan New.
0: 13, Kylan New, a senior.
1: Going
0: to run out there to first base. Tori Ward, the third baseman, steps into the box here. 441 average, 26 hits on the season. 15 RBIs, 5 doubles. Ward, she struck out 13 times, though, this season. She's only walked 4. Zoe Sparks for North Miami, the pitcher. She winds the pitch in, and that'll be downstairs in the dirt for ball one. Sparks set in the circle. She'll bring the pitch. That's right there down the heart of the plate for a strike. Evens things up at 1-1. Two outs here, just underway, bottom of one. And the host, the home team, Westell on top, 1-0. Sparks for North Miami. Boy, there's an opposite field shot into right field. It gets out there past Ava Myers. They're going to bring the runner. They're sending the runner. Throw comes in. Run's going to be safe. Stretching out to a triple. It's Tori Ward. Ward slides into third, head first, the RBI, and it's now 2-0, Westell.
1: Kirsten Ronan on deck.
0: So Westell starting to find the bats here with two outs right there in the meat of their lineup. Now you have a meeting with the infield of North Miami. Everybody heads back to their positions. North Miami just trying to get an out. Presley Durr, the batter. Durr, 327 average, 16 hits, 7 RBIs for Durr. And there's a pitch that grabs the outside corner, strike one, and a beautiful pitch from North Miami's Zoe Sparks. Here's the pitch, Sparks, bouncer over to Weaver at second, throws it over to Hampton, and it's a 4-3 putout. Westell, though, they managed to get two runs. They leave one stranded.
1: For Westell, two runs.
0: And after one inning, we are complete on our Brad Howe Ford scoreboard. It's 2-0. Westell on top of North Miami. It's high school softball right here on 105.9 The Bash in the Action Sports Network.
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0: Head to the second inning here. Leading things off for North Miami will be the fifth hitter, Chloe Hovermail. Westell managed to play two runs there in that bottom of the second inning. Tonight's game brought to us by Parkview Wabash Hospital, Flotech. Oh, there's a charge. First pitch going back. That's off the base of the fence. Hovermail pushes around, goes in, slides into second with a first pitch leadoff double. So there's the way to get things started. Hovermail batting for Medina. And that'll bring up Pickett. Also, game brought to us by Flotech, Paul Richards GM Center, Wabash County Museum, Wabash Furniture and Flooring, our hometown Federal Credit Union. Game of the night tonight comes to you from Westell Softball Sectional. Portia Pickett, swing and a miss from Pickett. That takes things to 1-1. We're at the top of two. Chloe Hovermail, first pitch double that went all the way to the base of the fence. And Pickett keeps stepping out of that box, and it's another swing and a miss. 1-2 count. 352 average for Pickett, 19 hits. Pickett foul tips. So North Miami with no outs, runner out at second, and Chloe Hovermail knocking on the door to get some runs here. Here's a pitch. There's one hit out towards second. Runner's going to advance over, and there's the throw over by a step as Kirsten Ronan over to Kinley Duncan for the 4-3 put out. And that'll be the first out, but that'll move Hovermail over. She'll be 60 feet away from home plate with just one out. Frieda McHenry, the shortstop, she'll step into the box here. The freshman, 314 average, 16 hits, 6 RBIs for McHenry. She lifts one up. That's trouble. Back behind second, moving over. Nice catch by Ronan. And that'll be out number two. And now Lindsay Pugh, the left fielder. 311 average, 14 hits, 10 RBIs for Pugh. A senior batting in that eighth spot.
8: Oh! Leave it right there on third.
0: There's a ball in the dirt on that pitch. Here's the wind, the pitch. That'll be outside. Runs things to 2-0. Here's a hit. Boy, that's going to be trouble. Right at short. Got to come across. Not in time. And that's going to be an RBI, an infield base hit for Lindsay Pugh.
1: Run scores on the play, 4-0 Miami.
0: As she beat it out by a step, Hovermail comes to score. And we've now, on our Brad Howe Ford scoreboard, sit here at 2-1. The number 9 hitter comes up, Ava Myers. Myers, 359 average, 14 hits. Myers off the end of the bat, foul tip, and they're going to have to give the catcher some time to. Yeah, she took a shot off that foul tip. They're going to give her some time to gather up. Two-one, that's our score. We're at the top half of two. North Miami Westdale softball sectional. Westdale up in the northwestern part of Delaware County. Muncie. There's another one in the dirt. Runner's going to go. There's a throw. It's going to get into center. They're going to hold her up there. Stolen base, Lindsay Pugh.
8: Strike,
0: oh. All right, here's the wind, the pitch. Swing and a miss. But North Miami, they strand one. But they get a run here as we head to the bottom of two.
1: The second
0: inning for North Miami. Westdale coming up on a Brad Howe Ford scoreboard. 2-1 Westdale.
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0: Two-one, that's our score. North Miami trailing a run here as we head to the bottom half of two. Of course, the Lady Warriors were able to play to run there.
1: Leading off the bottom of the second.
0: Yep, Lindsay Pugh got a single.
1: Kenley Duncan on deck.
0: That was able to score Chloe Hovermail, who got a double. Hovermail came across the plate on a single from Pugh, who beat out the throw at first base. Here's the second baseman, Kirsten Ronan. She'll lead things off here for Westdale. She bats in that seventh spot. Ronan, a 341 average, 15 hits for Ronan coming into tonight, as there's a nice pitch by Zoe Sparks. Drops right off the table in there for a strike, and we're evened up at one ball and one strike. There's another one right in there for strike two. Pitch. Sparks now ahead in the count. 1-2 pitch. Swing and a miss and a strikeout. As Presley Durr goes down swinging, and that's out number one here. And a good start on the leadoff hitter for Zoe Sparks of North Miami. That'll bring up. Let's see here. Who do we have up? There's a nice pitch strike. Kenley Duncan, the first baseman at the plate. Duncan swings off the end of the bat. Boy, goes right in towards the opening end of that North Miami dugout. Duncan, just a 200 average, 8 hits on the year. 40 plate appearances on the season. Pitch outside. 1-2. Joy Tony, the ninth hitter. The left fielder stands on deck for Westdale. Zoe Sparks winds it, brings it. Boy, tried to throw the change up and that hit the plate. And it's out 2-2. Here's Sparks, the delivery. Foul off the back net. Well, unlike yesterday,

0: but it's out number two, and that'll bring up Joy Tony. Tony, 333 average, 14 hits for Tony. She's a lefty. Standing in the box, Sparks brings the pitch. That's outside.
1: Strikes, Joy.
0: Brad Howe Ford scoreboard, West L leading. North Miami 2-1 here. Sparks will wind the pitch for North Miami. She brings it. That's going to be upstairs, and that backs up Joy Tony, and it's 2-0. Two outs here. Here comes the pitch. Swing and a miss as Tony went chasing low and outside, trying to push one down that third base side. Portia Pickett's about a foot in front of the bag, drawn in. Sparks the pitch, another swing. She brought it inside there. And Tony went to go bail out when it swung, and it's now a 2-2 count. Swing and a miss. And Tony is retired. And it's a 1-2-3 inning.
2: No run.
0: And our Brad Howe Ford scoreboard. We head to the bottom of... Oh, we head to the third. Brad Howe Ford scoreboard. 2-1 West L. Back after this timeout, 105.9.

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3: Brad Chouse back here at Westdale High School. It was a nice bottom half of the second inning for North Miami. It was a 1-2-3. Zoe Sparks.
4: Second baseman Delilah Weaver.
3: A strikeout. Then she fielded a slow roller down the line at first base, tagged the runner, and then came back and struck out Joy Toney. So two strikeouts, three up, three down, and we're headed to the top of the order with Delilah Weaver, who popped up to third base her first time up back in the first. Here comes Lois Davis, the first pitch high and outside to North Miami's Weaver. There's one lifted up right back at short, coming in, making the play is Marley Bertram, and that's out number one. Weaver retired for North Miami.
4: Zoe Sparks.
3: Zoe Sparks walked her last time up. Sparks lifts it up right up first base. Duncan coming under it right in front. And retired is Sparks. Could be moving through a quick couple of innings here at this rate. That'll bring up Layla Hampton, who flied out to center field. First pitch strike in there to Hampton.

0: in the dirt to Hampton. One ball, one strike. Two outs here. Top half third, 2-1, Westell. There's a hot shot towards short, deep in the hole. Throw across, and a nice play right there as it's a 1-2-3 inning.
1: The third for North Miami.
0: And on our Brad Howe Ford scoreboard.
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0: Our Brad Howe Ford scoreboard, it's 2-1. Westell, we head to the bottom of the third after this timeout. 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

0: back here to Westdale as we get things going. Leading things off will be Keely Bird, the leadoff hitter for Westdale. First pitch ball from Sparks of North Miami. It's a pitch in there for a strike, evens things up at 1-1. Bird half swung and then back off. Didn't matter. It was a strike. There's a swing and a miss. Foul. One ball, two strikes. Zoe Sparks. She'll wind. She'll bring it. There's a hot shot towards third to McHenry. She throws a cross over to Hampton and a 6-3 put out. And a nice play there, fielding it across the diamond for out number one. That'll bring Marley Bertram up, the shortstop. She popped up over to Hampton. Well, actually, take that back. She popped up to Sparks right in front of the pitching circle her last time up. Sparks, nice pitch. Across the plate for a strike. Pitch outside. One ball, one strike here to Marley Bertram, the shortstop. She bats in that second spot in the lineup. We've got one out here in the bottom of three. 2-1, Westdale. The ball upstairs from Zoe Sparks. It's our hometown Federal Credit Union game of the night here with the North Miami Warriors. Wabash Parkview Hospital, Flow Tech, Paul Richards GM Center. As there's one lifted out into right, but that'll hit the fence and foul. Also, Wabash County Museum, Wabash Furniture and Flooring. All a part of tonight's softball action here on the Action Sports Network over 105.9 The Bash. Sparks brings the pitch, and a pretty pitch, and ring it up. Bertram watches it go by, and that's strikeout in the second out. And now things starting to cruise for Zoe Sparks as she has recorded three strikeouts in her last five batters. Catcher Riley McCord in the box here. McCord grounded out right at short back in the first inning. Two outs here, bottom of third. Westdale, a one-run lead, 2-1. Sparks brings the pitch. Hot shot down third. Boy, that was a tough one for Pickett to handle. And that's going to be into left field for a base hit. And a nice drive of the softball by Riley McCord of Westdale.
1: Next up for Westdale pitcher Lois Davis, Tori Ward on deck.
0: So the pitcher, Lois Davis for Westdale, steps in, singled, and scored her last time up. She's got a runner down there at first with two outs. A drive of the softball could help her cause by trying to plate another run. Boy, big leadoff there. McCord. The catcher, they're leaving her out there to run with no courtesy. 0-1 pitch here from Sparks. There's one driven right up over past third. Pickett trying to find it. Couldn't. And Portia couldn't get quite turned around, but it's foul. But it's an 0-2 count here. And Zoe Sparks for North Miami is ahead in the count. with two outs here in the bottom of this third inning. Comes the 0-2 pitch, Sparks outside. Riley McCord gets those big leadoffs over there at first. Kind of gets Chloe Sparks, the catcher. We got the Spark connection. Boy, you may want to appeal that one. That was held back from Lois Davis. It's now a 2-2 count with two outs. Runner stands at first. Zoe Sparks for North Miami brings the pitch. Driven down towards Pickett and rolls right off the heel of her glove. And another hot rocket. That'll move McCord over. Davis is going to head down to first. My guess, they're going to get her a courtesy runner.
1: Third baseman Tori Ward. Presley Durer on deck.
0: So Davis reaches base, single. That's her second one of the ball game. That'll bring up Tori Ward, and Ward did some damage her last time up with a big triple. Two outs. North Miami trying to get an out and close the door here. Two runners, first and second for Westell. They lead 2-1. Bottom half of the third. Zoe Sparks has been solid. Struck out three of her last six. Here comes the pitch outside. Nice facility right here at Westell High School. Right behind the school. There's one lifted. Fair out into right field. That's going to score a run. Ball comes in. Hampton cuts it off. And there's an RBI for Tori Ward. And that'll bring in Riley McCord. That'll be the third run for Westell.
1: Kirsten Ronan on deck.
0: Davis moves around to third, Ward to first. And we've got runners now on the corners with Presley Durr, who grounded out at second her last time up. North Miami would have Chloe Sparks, Chloe Hovermail, Portia Pickett would be those due up when we head to the top half of the fourth. Brad Halford scoreboard 3-1. Cubs baseball will follow this one. They're out in Pittsburgh. About 15, 20 minutes away from the first pitch, concluding this one. We'll get you out to Pittsburgh for Cubbies baseball. Sparks brings the pitch downstairs for a ball. Presley Durr, the right fielder, in the batter's box for Westell. There's one hit towards third. Nice pickup, McHenry. Throw across the diamond. And that's how it will end as Westell left two, but they got one. And on our Brad Howe Ford scoreboard as we head to the fourth. It's 3-1 Westell. Back after this timeout. High school softball 105.9 The Bash.
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0: Brad Chouse. Welcome back, Westell High School here for its softball play. 3-1, Westell, the host and home team, is on top. They were able to get a run in that last inning. Tell you, Westell has done an excellent job tonight of just the placement of the hits at the right time and in the right spot. Leading things off here will be the catcher, Chloe Sparks. Sparks struck out swinging her last time up for North Miami. There's a pitch in there. It's just be upstairs, ball one. Lois Davis, just a freshman here for Westell, but holding her own in the circle, doing a nice job. There's another pitch upstairs.
5: Go, stay back.
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0: 2-0 pitch in there. That's right on the top half of the strike zone. And we're now 2-1 here to the hitter, Chloe Sparks, the catcher for North Miami. Boy, that one just missed. We're going to give you a little treat tonight. As that one's downstairs, ball four. Chloe Sparks draws the walk. You want to hear Cubby's baseball tonight. 101.9.
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0: You can flip over to 101.9 and catch Cubby's baseball tonight in its entirety. Big swing and a miss there from Chloe Hobermail. 101.9, 640, first pitch, Pittsburgh for the Cubs. It's another big swing and a miss from Hobermail. Hobermail doubled and scored that only run for North Miami. Now she's behind in the count here, 0-2. Upstairs, Chloe Sparks stands down at first base. Strikeout looking. Goes down as Hobermail. That'll be out number one.
1: It's batter for North Miami with one out. Third baseman Portia Pickett. Freedom McHenry on deck.
0: Now there's the first pitch, strike. Boy, Pickett tried to bunt that one and got the end of the bat. Now it's an 0-2 count here to Portia Pickett. Pickett grounded out on a 4-3 putout to second base her last time up. It's an 0-2 count, one out. Sparks, Chloe stands down at first base. There's one hammered right back in. The pitch going to be trouble and right through the legs, and Portia Pickett's going to end up on an error down at first base. You're going to have to chalk an error up there to Lois Davis. She had a beat on a slow roller right to her and just went right under the mitt. And now with one out, the tying run stands down at first base, and Freda McHenry, who popped up to the second baseman, swings and misses at the first pitch. McHenry hit towards short, going to throw across the diamond. They'll take that out, and that's a 6-3, but that's going to move everybody up. And it'll be the second out. But McHenry was able to advance the runners. And Lindsay Pugh, the left fielder who singled her last time up, has a chance with two runners in scoring position to drive in some runs here for the North Miami Lady Warriors softball. Hits one right towards short. Could be tough. Having to move. Got to make the throw. Held up. Nobody. She faked the throw to first. Nobody covering third, and that's going to be an RBI for Pugh. Sparks comes in to score, and it's now 3-2 under Brad Howe. Ford scoreboard. Pickett down to third. Boy, there's one just misses off the plate. Tying run stands down at third. Here's one hit out right to second, and the catch is made. But the North Miami Warriors, they were able to get a run. They left one, but on our Brad Howe Ford scoreboard, a run closer. It's now 3-2 Westdale as we head to the bottom of fourth here on the Action Sports Network over 105.9 The Bash.

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3: Brad Schaus, Westell High School, Delaware County, is where we're at tonight. We head to the bottom of the fourth. Our Brad Halford scoreboard, 3-2 Westell. And leading things off for the Westell Warriors here will be the seventh hitter in the lineup, Kirsten Ronan. Ronan, the second baseman. She struck out her last time up. Zoe Sparks, the pitcher for North Miami, continues to keep things going. There's a cue shot right off the end of the bat to second. And a nice put out, Delilah Weaver over to Layla Hampton for a 4-3 put out. And the leadoff batter, Kirsten Rogan, is retired for Westell for out number one. That'll bring up Kinley Duncan, the first baseman. Now, Duncan hit a ball that was spinning down first base. Sparks came out of the pitcher's circle, grabbed it, and tagged Duncan for the unassisted put out. Her last time up. Big swing and a miss by Duncan. And it's now an 0-2 count here. This is in the stage of the back in the second where Sparks struck out Ronan and Tony. There's another foul off the end of the bat and off the net. O-2 count here. One out, bottom of the fourth innings where we stand. 3-2 Westell on top of North Miami. Pitch outside from North Miami's Zoe Sparks. Takes things to a 1-2 count. A hit off the end of the bat and foul towards that North Miami dugout. Tomorrow night, right back here, Southwood, they'll be in action as they take on Tri-Central. The winner of this game, though, punches a ticket to the sectional championship, and a pitch got away from Sparks and just hit Kinley Duncan. Well, it rolled, and Duncan didn't move, and she let it roll right into her foot, and that's considered a hit batter. And now you've got a runner on first, the ninth hitter, Joy Tony, the left fielder, and she smokes one down the third baseline and into left field for a base hit. That's going to move Duncan over to second.
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3: And now the leadoff hitter will be Keeley Bird, the center fielder for Westell. Bird hit to short in a 6-3 put out last time. There's a pitch outside from Sparks. Again, if you're tuning in, Cubs Baseball, 101.9 FM. Out in Pittsburgh tonight, 6:40, first pitch. There's one fouled out of play. Off of the bat of Keeley Bird of Westell. Bird, again, is the leadoff hitter in the lineup. One out. Two runners on, first and second for Westell. 1-1 pitch. Ooh, just missed off the outside. make it a 2-1 count. Now Sparks will bring the pitch, and that's in there for a strike, and it's now 2-2. Right now, with Westell being in the top of the order, North Miami in dire need of trying to get an out here. Just a one-run game, and there's a pitch. Boy, just off the plate. Now we're at a full count here. Well, runners are going to have to be cautious. There's only the one out. You can't really take off on the pitch. Sparks. Right back at Sparks. She's got to play at third, and that's where they'll go with it. That's a 1-5 put out.
4: Next batter with two outs.
3: And the second out.
4: Bertram, Riley McCord on deck.
3: But that'll put Bird over at first. Tony moves up to second. And there's a pitch right off over the outside half of the plate. Marley Bertram struck out looking last time up. This would be a big jam if North Miami could get out of this one. It's a pitch, boy, that's inside. That almost got Bertram right in the arm.

0: Pitch outside, 2-1. Outside, 3-1 now to Marley Bertram of West Elk. Two outs here. Need a strike. Is Zoe Sparks for North Miami. She winds the pitch. There's one lifted. It could be trouble. Hits the green picket. Now they're going to send the runner. Throw to the plate. You got to play. Safe as she's in there just in time. Boy, some timely hitting and some good base running. That's going to advance everybody up.
1: It's batter catcher Riley McCord.
0: Tony scores, and it's now a 4-2 West Elk lead.
2: Big hit here, Ryan. Come on now.
0: And Riley McCord will step into the plate. Well, we had a discussion. The head coach, Amanda Walters, and now the umpires are going to convene out by third base. And I don't know if they're looking to see safe. There was some type of appeal. But they got it all cleared up, whatever it was. North Miami's Amanda Walters was going to give it a whirl. Riley McCord singled, scored last time up. And with two outs here, North Miami's got themselves in a jam as it's fouled off out of play. But West Elk has two runners in scoring position. You've got Keeley Bird down at third, who reached base on a fielder's choice. Then you have Marley Bertram, who got the single, and then on the throw home, ended up down at second. Sparks, she'll wind the pitch up. She brings it in. There's one nailed out to right field. Have a play along the fence, but it was foul. Out there was Ava Myers. Myers had a beat on it. It hit the palm of the mitt and then bounced out and went out of play. But a nice effort by Ava Myers. She had a beat on it. Just couldn't haul it in. 0-2 count here. You've got two outs. Sparks in the circle. Just need to get the batter here. Here's Sparks. Throws smoke shot. Down third base hit. Boy, that gets into left field deep in the corner. That's going to score two. And going in, standing up, Riley McCord. With her second hit, two RBIs, and it's now 6-2 West Elk.
1: That'll bring up pitcher Lois Davis.
0: So Bird and Bertram came in to score. And some big key two-out hitting here by West Elk has now given them a four-run lead here in the bottom of the fourth inning. The winner of this game moves into the championship Thursday night. They'll play the winner of tomorrow night, Tri-Central and Southwood. There's another shot right into left field. That it's going to score another run and a big timely hit.
1: 144, West Elk.
0: Lois Davis, and Davis is now her third hit of the night, the pitcher for West Elk. Riley McCord came in to score, and it's now 7-2 West Elk. What a night for Lois Davis, the pitcher for West Elk, and Tori Ward's up, who's already tripled and singled in this one. They do bring the courtesy runner out to first for Davis. But it's been a barrage of base hits. with two outs here from Westell here in this bottom of the fourth. Boy, nice pitch by Zoe Sparks for North Miami. Little off speed right in there, dropped off the table into the strike zone. Here's the pitch, another one right out to right field, and a nice catch out there by Ava Myers. It was a line shot like a missile. She reaches up, makes the catch on the run. They leave one stranded as Westell, but they played it four on our Brad Howe Ford scoreboard. It's Westell 7, North Miami 2, back after this timeout. High school softball 105.9 The Bash.
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0: Well, a big bottom half of the fourth inning. Unfortunately, if you're the North Miami faithful, Westell played at four runs, and they now lead on our Brad Howe Ford scoreboard, 7-2. North Miami will lead things off here in the top fifth.
1: Zoe Sparks on deck.
0: With Weaver leading things off here. First pitch ball in there from Lois Davis of Westell. She brings the next one. That one's in there for a strike. Weaver showed bunt and then backed out. Weaver has popped up to third, popped up to short is Weaver. There's a shot right up the middle by Weaver. That's a hard base hit right up the middle into center field. So Weaver, the leadoff batter here, reaches base. And what would be a great time here in this fifth inning with the top of the order to get things rolling here for North Miami, trailing five runs. Zoe Sparks, the pitcher, she pokes one down third, but foul. Sparks popped up over towards first base her last time up. She did reach base on a walk back in the first. Here's the pitch, fouled and up out of play as that hits off the facing of the press box. By the way, beautiful facility, new dugouts, and two nice new press boxes for baseball and softball, all brick. Radio, media booth, all to yourself. They know how to do it right here. You don't always find the spring sports and the media-friendly setup at Westell. That's the case. One ball, two strikes. Here's the pitch, and it's upstairs for a ball. And it's now 2-2 as they try to get the rally. And the spirited North Miami Warrior dugout. Here's a pitch. That's down third. Could be trouble. Deep in the hole. Across the diamond and by a step. Torrey Ward to Duncan. And that's a 5-3 put out. Pretty impressive. But it'll move Weaver down to second in scoring position with one out. And that'll bring up Layla Hampton. Hampton was thrown out on a 6-3 put out. She hit it to short. She did put a charge into the ball in the first inning out into center. She hits one there right at short. Could be trouble. Throw across and another big play. Throw over to third. And now the runner's going to have to get up. And coming in to score is Weaver. And another run. And that's getting closer to that deficit. It's now 7-3 as North Miami. So here's how that went down. Hampton hit it.
1: It brings up the catcher, Chloe Sparks.
0: A 5-3 put out for the second out. Weaver moved over to third, first baseman, and Duncan threw over to third and threw it away. There's a pitch in there upstairs from Lois Davis. It's Chloe Sparks, the catcher. Sparks walked her last time up. She did come across to score a run. And there's another pitch. It's outside, and it's 3-0 here to Sparks. Chloe Hovermail, the DH, is on deck. 3-0 pitch comes in there to strike. Top of the fifth inning. There's one foul right back off the net. Natural grass, natural dirt here at Westell. Looks in great shape. There's a change up and the walk. Chloe Sparks is going to walk. And with two outs, she'll be standing down at first base.
1: It's batter for North Miami, DP Chloe Hovermail, Portia Pickett on deck.
0: Of course, Westell here to my backside. I've got windows all around my box here. They have the nice track and new artificial turf on the football field. Pretty impressive. Also the host of the boys basketball sectional for North Miami and Southwood and Northfield all this past winter. As there's a pitch upstairs and inside to Chloe Hovermail. See if North Miami can't get a little two-out rally going themselves like Westell did. There's one shot out to left field. Going back. Could be trouble. Right at the fence. Hits off the base. Runners moving around. Here comes Sparks. Sparks to the plate. Now they've got it hung up. Now she gets back as Hovermail. And that's a two-out double and an RBI for Chloe Hovermail. That's her second double of the night.
1: That brings up third base on Portia Pickett. Freda McHenry on deck.
0: So now another runner in scoring position for the third baseman, Portia Pickett. Pickett caught looking last time up. And a strikeout. 7-4 on our Brad Howell Ford scoreboard. It's a pitch inside. It's our hometown Federal Credit Union game of the night. Here on 105.9 tonight, Cubs baseball over on our sister station, 101.9. Big swing by Pickett and a miss, and it's now 2-1. Big shout out to Wabash Furniture and Flooring, Wabash County Museum, Paul Richards GM Center, as Pickett watches one come in for a strike. Also, Flotech and Parkview Wabash Hospital. Davis, big swing. Pickett swings and misses. That's a strikeout. North Miami was managed to get one, and they leave one stranded. We take a timeout. We come back here at the bottom half of the fifth. Brad Howell, Ford, scoreboard. 7-4 Westell. 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
0: Seven, four, Westell. If you're just tuning us in, it's the IHSAA softball sectional down here at Westell High School. Just the northeast side, Delaware County, Muncie. Presley Durr, the right fielder, will lead things off here for the Westell Warriors. And there's one lifted out right in that sweet spot behind third and left field, and it drops in there for a base hit, and Durr reaches base for the first time tonight for Westell in a single.
1: Duncan on deck.
0: A lot of little Texas League bloopers right over the infield into that shallow outfield that's tough for outfield or infield to get to. There's another one right into right field. Going to be trouble. Second base moving over, making the nice catch is Delilah Weaver. And Weaver records out number one. That'll hold Durr at first.
1: Joey Tony on deck.
0: Kenley Duncan hit by a pitch. She was the one that the pitch got away from Zoe Sparks and bounced and rolled in, and she let it hit her. Here's a big swing and a miss and a nice pitch by Sparks on the outside piece of the strike zone. Joy Toney, big single. Last time up, she stands on deck for Westdale. Another pitch. It's inside off the plate. And it's one ball, one strike. Here's a pitch that'll be low, 2-1. Southwood, the Knights, they'll be in action tomorrow night down here. Got to get to the websites, check the links. We'll take on Tri-Central. So there's one fouled out of play off of the bat of Kenley Duncan. Duncan's the number 8 hitter for Westdale. And it's a 2-2 count here with one out. There's one sent out right center field. That's going to go all the way to the fence. More than likely a run going to score. Duncan all the way into second, standing up. They're going to hold the run in up at third. And a nice job out there by Ava Myers to get the ball in. But it's one out, two runners in scoring position. That moves Durr over to third. And Duncan with the double. And Joy Toney, who's singled, she's in that left spot. She snuck one by the third baseman on a little slap hit her last time up. She also scored one of those four runs that came back in the fourth. One out. Westdale's knocking on the door again. Here's one off the end of the bat, fouled straight back to the net. Zoe Sparks brings the pitch, swing and a miss from Joy Toney, and it's now a one ball, two strike count here to the number 9 hitter for Westdale, but runners on second and third. Outside, 2-2. Cubs baseball just underway. 101.9 Rocks. Catch that broadcast tonight. Yep, struck her out. She didn't pull the bat back. It was almost like a bunt. Toney goes down swinging.
1: Center fielder.
0: And now you're back to the top of the order. And Keely Bird.
3: Two back right here.
0: For Westdale. Need a big out here if you're North Miami. Try to keep things at bay. You trail 7-4. But Westdale is about to knock on the door with runners in scoring position. Right down third, just foul. Boy, that would have scored two runs as it hit just to the left of the third base bag. It's been about the still of a night as we've had in quite some time as far as wind and breeze. Flag has not moved all night. Sparks brings the pitch. Boy, nice job by Chloe Sparks on the stop there at the catch position. Two balls, one strike, two outs. North Miami trying to get out of this jam. Sparks brings it. Nice. Oh, it's dropped out at second, but still going to have a play at first, and they're able to make the play. Over there is Delilah Weaver over to Hampton, and a 4-3 put out. They lead two stranded.
1: Two runners left.
0: And we're going to head to the sixth inning. North Miami, though, have the 7, 8, 9 hitters coming up. When we come back, it's high school softball. It's the sectional. Brad Halford scoreboard, 7-4 West over North Miami. Back after this timeout.
4: Hi, I am Ian Potts, a sophomore at Prue High School. 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

0: 7-4, that's our score. Westell on top of North Miami. High school softball, North Miami here in this top half of the sixth inning. We'll have Frieda McHenry will lead things off here. For the Warriors, McHenry, a 6-3 putout, grounded out to shorter last time up. She did pop up to second, back in the second. Pugh's on deck. Thing about Lindsay Pugh, the left fielder, is she's 2-for-2 with a couple of singles already in this ball game, and need to get things rallied up through the North Miami Warriors, but the pitching from Lois Davis has been at a premium tonight for Westell. Tried to get the change up there, and that one slipped off the fingers and a little bit high. One ball, one strike. There's one. Lazy foul. Of course, it's one of those end of the bat nasty cue shots that the ball ends up having a ton of spin on it. And then the catcher and first baseman, that would be Riley McCord and Kenley Duncan, about knocked each other out trying to get to it. Here's the pitch. Change up upstairs. Two balls, two strikes. We're in the top of the sixth. North Miami's Frieda McHenry at the plate with the 2-2 count. Here it comes. That's outside, and it's all full. And now would be the perfect time, if you're a North Miami Warrior, to get things going. As one off the end of the bat, as you need to stir up three runs here. We're only in the top half of the sixth. But you've got this in the next inning. There's a high chopper right towards second. Going to be a tough play. Not going to get it. And that's going to be an infield base hit. As that was the shortstop. Marley Bertram came across to her left in front of the second base bag by the time she got it. McHenry was going to be standing at first base. Lindsay Pugh, 2-for-2 today. First pitch high and outside to Pugh. The left fielder. That one hit right off the end of the bat, foul. A little coaching going on there. Lindsay Pugh, I think she wanted time. She wasn't assertive with it. Ump didn't give it. There's a ball upstairs. Is it 2-0? Actually, he did award the time, I think, on that foul ball. There's one. Nice pitch there from Lois Davis on the inside half of the plate. 2-1's the count. No outs here. Frieda McHenry, the shortstop for North Miami, stands down at first base. There's a bunt shown. That's off the end of the bat. Corners came rushing in, but it's foul, and it's now 2-2. There's a shot right over shortstop in there for a hit. McHenry moves up to second. And now you've got no outs and an opportunity to get a little rally going here if you're the Warriors.
1: Ava Myers, Delilah Weaver on deck.
0: Ava Myers, the number 9 hitter. She struck out twice. And with no outs, you've got two runners on. Myers is the tying run at the plate with no out. She goes to show a bunt. Couldn't make contact. Strike one. Another bunt attempt fouled at the plate. Now you're going to have to be swinging. 0-2 count here. Ava Myers, the right fielder. Myers about made a spectacular play out in right field on a foul ball. And she makes a cut there that's foul off of the back net and screen. Again, nice new facility here. New dugouts, new press boxes, new netting behind the home plate. Here's the pitch. There's a shot out into left field. Could be trouble. Moving over and making the catch out there is Joy Toney. And that'll hold everybody up. Toney made a nice play out there.
1: Better with one out. Second baseman. Delano.
0: So Myers is retired for out number one. And now we're back up to the top of the order here in Delilah Weaver. Weaver singled her last time up. One here would be a big help for North Miami. She gets one over towards third. Got a playable foul. Got it. Tori Ward, and that's the second out.
1: Next up with two outs, pitcher Zoe Sparks.
0: So Sparks needs some help here. A big hit here would help herself. She's the tying run at the plate. We're at the top half of the sixth. Brad Halford's scoreboard says 7-4 Westdale. There's one right up the middle. Towards short. Going to be a tough play. Got her by a half step. For the third out, North Miami couldn't get any runs there. And they leave two stranded, and we head to the bottom half of the sixth. And Brad Alford scoreboard 7-4, Westdale on top back after this timeout. 105.9 The Bash.
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0: are stranded there. And Westell will get things going here as they'll be into their 2-3-4 hitters. Marley Bertram
1: leading off the bottom
0: will lead things off.
1: Shortstop Marley Bertram.
0: So Bertram leads off. She singled and scored her last time. There's a pitch just outside off the plate from North Miami Warriors Zoe Sparks. It's a nice pitch in there for a strike. Bertram thought about letting go of the string there, but she held on and no swing, and it's 1-1 here. There's one out there to left field. Going to be a play coming in, making the bobbling catch. And left field was Pugh as she came running in. It was a basket catch, and then she lost it and regathered it. And that's out number one. That'll bring up Riley McCord. McCord has had a whale of a day. Single and a double. She scored two runs as the catcher.
2: Come on, seven.
0: And Sparks brings the pitch. McCord lifts one right at short. Coming in. Nice diving catch to the knees is Freedom McHenry. And now you've got two outs here.
1: Tori Ward on deck.
0: Lois Davis, 3-for-3 on the day. Three singles for Davis.
2: Line the ball somewhere.
0: She's had a heck of a day for Westell. The plate and in the pitcher's circle. And she got way out in front in that one as she laced it foul into the left side of the field there, down to foul that third baseline out and left. Here comes the pitch. There's one down to the ground. Nice stab, backhand throw across the diamond. What a play by Freda McHenry going towards third base. Had to pick it up and throw deep in the hole. That's a 6-3 put out. And just what North Miami really needed is they needed that 1-2-3.
1: North Miami 4.
0: To get out of the jam now. You head to the top of the seventh. North Miami here, folks. They're going to need three runs to keep things alive. To play more softball, take a timeout. We'll come back. We're going to give it to you. Make sure you keep it tuned in here to the very end. 7-4, Westell, North Miami coming up to bat right after this timeout. 105.9 The Bash.
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0: Well, the North Miami Warriors here. As we head to the top half of the seventh inning.
1: Leading off the top of the seventh.
0: It's living on a little bit of a prayer here, down three runs. Leading things off will be the first baseman, Layla Hampton. Hampton has put the ball in play the whole game. She just has a reach base. Flied out to center, grounded out to short, grounded out to third. But Lois Davis has been dynamite for Westell. She comes in with that one, and that's upstairs. Here's the wind, the pitch from Davis. Davis, boy, rolled it in there, and I don't know. Davis, it appears, man, the last couple pitches, the delivery has had a weird look to it that's not been

0: going on all game. She kind of shaking that wrist as Hampton got it on the end of the bat, but foul off the back screen is Hampton.
1: Hello? Come on, four. First strike.
0: Hampton, just a sophomore. The young athlete stands in the box. Here comes the pitch. Hampton lifts another one up. Center field coming in. That's Bird. And Bird camps under it. And that's out number one.
2: Next batter with one out. Pitcher Chloe Sparks. Chloe Overmail on deck.
0: So Sparks, the catcher, steps in. She's walked twice and struck out. She scored, though, across the plate, two of these four runs that North Miami's gotten. And there's a nice pitch in there by Lois Davis of West Elm for a strike. Boy, she just missed on that one. The winner here moves into the championship Thursday night. Tomorrow night right here at Southwood and Tri-Central. And there's a ball, boy. Questionable there. Chloe Sparks had to jump out of the way, and Lois Davis got the strike call. Swing. It's a foul tip. Yeah, it was. It was right off the end of the bat. The umpire out in the field, nice call on his part, because it was. Here comes the pitch. Downstairs. Two balls, two strikes. One out here. North Miami's needing some runs or the season's over. Boy, just upstairs from the freshman pitcher, Lois Davis of West Elm. 3-2 count, one out. You've got Chloe Sparks, the catcher. She's walked twice. Here comes the pitch. She fouls that one off, and the foul goes right off to the mitt of Riley McCord, the catcher. Comes the full count. Boy, that missed. That just missed. And nice as Chloe Sparks. Boy, you can hear the crowd reaction, and I get it. Boy, that was a tough one to take, and she rolled the dice and got the call. And now with one out, you've got a runner on. The tying run is Portia Pickett, but she's on the on-deck circle. Here's a 2-0 count. Chloe Overmail has had a nice day today. Double and single Overmail. To Overmail. Lois Davis has been superb, but now all of a sudden having a hard time finding the location. Good pay. And she did there, but boy, that was in the top and outside part of the strike zone. 3-1, one out. Here comes the pitch. Now it's full as that ball ran in on Overmail and froze her. Now you got a 3-2 count. You got Chloe Sparks over at first. Here's a pop up, but that's going to get out of play and into the trees. Keeps us here to 3-2 count. Here's the 3-2 pitch. Here's a hot shot into left field, base hit. That'll move up Sparks. And now you need a little rally going on here as Overmail
2: Next batter, third,
0: third hit of the ball game, and now you got two runners on. Portia Pickett. Pickett struck out last time up. She did reach base on an error. And now, with one out, Pickett's the tying run at the plate. The head coach, Andy Swift, of this West L team, needs to pull everybody in and have a conversation out of the pitching circle. Now they'll break it all up. Head back to their positions. Boy, Pickett went chasing one high and outside. Fouled it off. Here's another one off the end of the bat. Foul. Here's the pitch. Pickett gets into it right at first base. Now second coming over. Squeezes it out there as Ronan. That's out number one. Earl, that's out number two.
2: It's better for North Miami. Shortstop Freedom McHenry.
0: Well, McHenry needs to get a hit here to keep things rolling. It's a pitch in there from Louise Davis in there for a strike. The pitch outside takes things to one ball, one strike. Pops one up towards third. It's in foul territory. Moving over. Making the catch, and that's the ball game. Torrey Ward squeezes
2: in the, top of the, seventh,
0: the softball, and that's going to do it. Final score tonight. On our Brad Howe Ford scoreboard, it is a final.
2: Between the Tri-Central Trojans,
0: North Miami falls to Westdale, 7-4 final. We'll come back. We'll wrap everything up after this timeout. 105.9 The Bash.
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Well, it's a final score tonight. North Miami, they fall 7-4 to Westdale. They end their season with a record of 7-11. Westdale goes to 12-7, and they've punched a ticket to the championship Thursday night. They'll play the winner of Southwood and Tri-Central tomorrow night right here. So that championship game is Thursday night. Let's take a look here as we run through some numbers here tonight. Also, we want to give a big shout-out, Hometown Federal Credit Union, our sponsor for tonight's game, along with Parkview Wabash Hospital, Flotech, Paul Richards GM Center, also Wabash County Museum and Wabash Furniture and Flooring. 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We look at it this way. Here's how it all went. In the top of the first inning, or in the bottom of the first inning, Westdale scored first. They plated two runs in that inning. They also were able to grab one in the third. North Miami, one in the second. That made it in the third. That made it a 3-1 game. Then in the fourth inning, Westdale grabbed three more runs, and then North Miami grabbed one. And at that time, that made the score at 7-2. North Miami was able to get one more in the fifth. Final score, 7-3, as the pitcher, Zoe Sparks for North Miami, went the distance. Sparks in this one gave up, let me count here real quick, gave up 10 hits tonight as well. North Miami, though, on the other hand, they were able to look like this as Delilah Weaver back in the fifth. She got a base hit. We'll go through them all here for North Miami. One big one, Chloe Sparks, the catcher, drew three walks tonight. Big night for Chloe Hovermail, double, two singles. Also, Freedom McHenry, a big single there in the sixth inning. And then Lindsay Pugh, the left fielder. Nice night for Lindsay. She's our offensive player of the game, brought to us by D.H. 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And our D.H. 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Well, for North Miami, we're going with Lindsay Pugh, the left fielder. 3-for-3 at the plate. 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Cubs baseball, it's over on 101.9. That's been going on for a little bit. As the first pitch was at 6:40 on that one. We come to you, we can even throw you a little update there on the Cubs as you go to flip it over. At least maybe not, as our service here is starting to struggle with an update. Final score, North Miami season ends in girls softball tonight. They fall to Westdale 7-3. Southwood, they'll be in action here tomorrow night as they'll take on Tri-Central to try to get them a ticket punch to the championship on Thursday. For everybody back at the 105.9 studios, Action Sports Network, and the fine folks in the beautiful facilities here at Westdale, hey, be good, be safe, and always, folks, be kind.

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6: From the MyBash area, here's your forecast. For tonight, it's going to stay mostly cloudy. A chance of showers after midnight, lows in the lower 60s. On Wednesday, partly cloudy, a slight chance of rain in the morning, and highs will be in the lower 80s. On Wednesday night, mostly clear, low around 60. Thursday is going to be a sunny day. Highs will be in the upper 70s. Thursday night, mostly clear, star-filled skies with lows in the lower 50s. And that's your MyBash area forecast. I'm Nick Rice.
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1: 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These are the skills that shape leaders and innovators. Today we salute the class of 2026 and encourage them to keep learning and growing, to tackle life with curiosity and courage. Congratulations to you on a job well done.
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3: 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Jones, Keisha Wilcox, Logan Wright, Cooper Long, Vance Smith, Kaylee Hall, Gavin Brainerd, Joshua Bauer, Tayton Barlow, and Peyton Ream.